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0: 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If you missed just a minute, you may have missed this.
1: So my friend insulted me trying to describe my body type in the gay world. 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
2: Oh, the most common one, right? 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
1: Twink.
2: Otters.
1: Which is an otter. Yes, an otter's a more trim, hairy guy. And our friend Mike goes, yeah, Blake's like a whale. And I was like,
2: whoa.
1: And he goes, no, dolphin. I meant dolphin. I'm sorry. He was trying to say it as a compliment.
3: 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If someone called me a whale, I'm going to throw myself overboard.
1: Believe me,
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8: Well, we're in for another warm and humid night of weather, mid to low 70s overnight under fair skies and a gentle west breeze. For the 4th of July, going to be another hot and humid day, and it will come with a chance for a passing shower or a thunderstorm. Coverage looks to be pretty sparse. Best chance will be in the late morning or afternoon. Highs top out in the upper 80s to low 90s. Fireworks weather looking good, temps in the 70s and drier. I'm New Center Maine meteorologist

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Coast 93.1 with Steel Z. Hope you're having a great 4th of July weekend. Tomorrow's a big day. Somebody somewhere is going to lose a digit or two. Easy does it with those fireworks tomorrow. And tonight, if you're lighting them off tonight. Just be careful, all right? Sheesh. Here's Teddy Swims, Mr. Know-It-All, to Coast 93.1.

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4: 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In 1775, Arnold marched troops through the wilderness along the Kennebec River, hoping to surprise the British in Quebec. The trek was brutal, freezing weather, starvation, and swampy terrain. The invasion failed, but the journey remains one of the most legendary marches in Revolutionary history.
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5: Well, we're in for another warm and humid night of weather, mid to low 70s overnight under fair skies and a gentle west breeze. For the 4th of July, going to be another hot and humid day, and it will come with a chance for a passing shower or a thunderstorm. Coverage looks to be pretty sparse. Best chance will be in the late morning or afternoon. Highs top out in the upper 80s to low 90s. Fireworks weather looking good, temps in the 70s and drier. I'm News Center Maine meteorologist Alan Holt for Coast 93.1.
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Here's the latest from Benson Boone. 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
6: Well, we're in for another warm and humid night of weather, mid to low 70s overnight under fair skies and a gentle west breeze. For the 4th of July, going to be another hot and humid day, and it will come with a chance for a passing shower or a thunderstorm. Coverage looks to be pretty sparse. Best chance will be in the late morning or afternoon. Highs top out in the upper 80s to low 90s. Fireworks weather looking good, temps in the 70s and drier. I'm News Center Maine meteorologist Alan Holt for Coast 93.1.
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8: Well, we're in for another warm and humid night of weather, mid to low 70s overnight under fair skies and a gentle west breeze. For the 4th of July, going to be another hot and humid day, and it will come with a chance for a passing shower or thunderstorm. Coverage looks to be pretty sparse. Best chance will be in the late morning or afternoon. Highs top out in the upper 80s to low 90s. Fireworks weather looking good, temps in the 70s and drier. I'm News Center Maine meteorologist Alan Holt for Coast 93.1.
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0: Blake Show with Kelly and Todd on Coast 93.1. If you missed just a minute, you may have missed this.
1: Now, he says he accidentally picked up her diary because it was on the coffee table, and he put it down as soon as he noticed what it was after he read, like, a sentence. But I don't know. Is that weird?
2: I mean, he's kind of a looky-loo, like, kind of checking her stuff out. Like,
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1: Oh, like you wouldn't on a date?
2: I'm a looky-loo.
1: You see a couple books on a coffee table?
2: Listen, I'm a proud looky-loo. I go through your medicine cabinet. I'm going through your refrigerator. Wow. I'm going through all your stuff.
1: Okay. Well, you know what you're not doing is coming over my house anymore.
2: I've already been there. I've seen it all. Both of your homes. All of your stuff. Your underwear drawer, all of the stuff.
1: I thought you said you always wore boxers.
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1: The most meaningful thing I do is give my clients peace of mind. 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If they can leave my office feeling like everything is going to be okay, I feel like I've done my job well.
0: Shaheen and Gordon is where good people do good work. 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

0: 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If you missed just a minute, you may have missed this.
1: Worst place or worst time to get your period was...
2: There was one time I was on the boat. There was an area where there was an outhouse, but I had to swim to the outhouse.
1: Oh, no.
2: So yeah. I had to put tampons in the plastic bag, and I grabbed an inner tube, and I swam to... Picture me in my mom suit swimming with one hand over to...
1: And this was in a lake?
2: Yeah, in the lake.
1: Well, good thing it wasn't the ocean.
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0: I'm here with Kristen Rolfe, the realtor from Dream Home Realty. 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
0: Yeah, right.
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1: All right, Todd versus Kelly.
2: Oh, boy.
1: Todd versus Kelly.
3: Oh, well, well.
4: Did you see that coming, Kel?
1: Okay, here you go. Toy Story 5 is out.
3: Mm-hmm.
1: Toy Story 5. So they did a survey on our favorite. Let me make sure I phrase this right. Is it favorite characters from Toy Story? Hold on, let me make sure I have this right.
5: I don't know any of them.
1: Best characters. Okay, so best Toy Story characters.
3: No.
1: Okay? So survey says Woody is number one.
3: Oh, all right. Crap. Well, you took one of my
1: number
5: I don't
1: two.
5: Know any of more.
1: Number two is Buzz.
3: Oh, come on! Don't take the
1: these
3: two.
1: These are easy.
3: Yeah. Well,
5: no, they're not, dude. I don't know any. I didn't even know those guys.
3: Oh, no. I don't know
1: really?
3: If I know anymore.
5: No.
3: Oh, God.
1: Okay,
3: this
1: well.
3: This is going to be the worst.
1: Let's see how this goes.
5: Good luck, Kel.
3: This
6: got a friend in me.
1: Okay, so what's number three?
3: Oh, come on.
1: Sheriff Woody, number one. Number two, Buzz Lightyear. Who
3: Wait,
1: is
3: you're going to have to help us.
1: The third favorite.
5: I'm sorry, Blake. I don't know.
1: Well, you don't have to get
5: any.
1: The names right, even if you say the figures or whatever.
5: Okay, isn't there like a little dog or something? Like a little fluffy, like teddy bear or something.
3: Yeah, he said the dog.
1: Okay, are these real guesses?
5: Is there a little dog? I'll go little dog.
3: Yeah. Jay and I were going to be that for Halloween.
1: Wait a minute, hold on.
5: What?
1: Let me see. Todd is up 3 points on the big
5: board. So Kelly gets to go first. So she can have dog if she wants dog.
3: Oh. No, I'm going to guess the pig.
1: The pig.
3: The piggy bank guy.
1: Ah, oh, what's his name?
5: you don't even know.
3: He's the,
1: Is it Ham? Ham.
3: It's Ham.
1: Ham, yeah.
3: Yeah.
1: Ham is number five.
3: Oh, crap.
5: Oh, boy. Okay. I'll go dog.
1: Slinky dog.
5: I don't know.
3: Slinky. I swear to God.
1: This is amazing.
5: Amazing.
3: This
1: is what happens to Kelly every time.
3: Come on.
1: This is crazy.
5: You had it. I gave it to you.
3: I gave it back to you. And I was going to dress up like that for Halloween. What's wrong with me?
1: I know.
3: Oh my God.
1: That would have been a great costume, but also the most annoying costume.
3: Yeah, it was amazing, though. Man, we would have knocked everyone's socks off.
1: Who was the front?
3: Me.
1: Okay.
3: Yeah.
5: Wow.
1: And then Jay was in the
5: back. I think that's a personal question.
3: Yeah.
1: And what about in the dog?
3: Oh, man.
1: Yeah, Slinky Dog. And then Rex, who's the dinosaur.
3: Oh, Rex, yeah. And then the girl, Woody.
1: The girl, Woody? Jessie?
3: Yeah. Jessie, yeah.
1: Jessie's on there.
3: The dinosaur.
1: Mrs. Potato Head, Mr. Potato Head.
3: Yep.
1: The little green alien in the claw.
3: Yes. Yep.
1: They were on there. Bo Peep.
3: Oh,
1: Bo
5: Shrek.
1: Peep.
5: Yep. How's Shrek not on the list?
1: Shrek is not in Toy Story. That's a different movie.
5: Okay.

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0: The Blake Show with Kelly and Todd on Coast 93.1. If you missed just a minute, you may have missed this.
1: Wait, Todd just said noises can start an argument in your house. What do you explain that?
2: Yeah, there's like noises in the, you know, like random noises in the house. You know, I can tell the way somebody's loading a dishwasher by sound. I don't know if you, it sounds very weird, I know, but it's true. Like, I can tell that a glass went in the wrong room way.
1: Watching TV. You're doing that wrong.
3: Oh, yep. I can tell if it's going in the sink and not the dishwasher, and that will make me mad.
2: Right, like, Kelly? Like, there's random sounds.
3: I'll be like, put it in the dishwasher.
1: Yes. I'll just go from the living room. Dishwasher.
3: Yeah.
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1: You know, we always joke that you want to take the edge off, you want to calm your nerves before a first date. What do?
2: Have a drink.
1: Yeah.
2: Yeah.
1: Well, what were you going to say, Todd?
3: I wasn't going to say anything. I mean, I'm just wondering where you're going with this,
1: well,
3: I guess.
1: A dating expert says a better idea for pre-date nerves is, instead of having a drink, to do this.
2: I'm not saying
1: I think
2: it.
1: Todd knows what it is.
2: I'm not saying
3: Is it really about Mary?
1: Is this something about Mary?
3: Right, Kelly, yeah.
1: Yes.
2: Uh-huh.
3: No way.
1: But aim better, though.
3: Yeah.
1: Oh, my God. That is one of the best movie scenes.
3: It's hilarious.
1: Ever. And he can't find it. And he's like, yeah. Where did it go? Where did it go? And then he answers the door, and she's like, oh, you have something on your ear.
2: Oh,
1: is that hair gel?
2: Oh, let me just.
1: And then her hair's sticking straight, too.
3: Yeah, that's amazing.
1: Who thought of that?
3: A sicko.
1: Yeah. Or someone who would happen to, you know.
2: Yeah, exactly.
1: But yeah, the dating, let me pull up, what her, specific
3: thing.
1: Yeah. Which does make sense. Because the thing with having alcohol is it can, you know, it doesn't necessarily put you in the best state of mind, or it's very easy to overdo it.
2: I was just going to say, there's a fine line.
1: Yeah.
2: And you become ridiculous.
1: Yeah.
2: Yep.
1: Like, how many times have we heard stories like, oh my God, well, my date got drunk and,
2: yep,
1: you know,
2: too
1: and
2: tipsy
1: then it's,
2: and
1: yeah,
2: too much. Yep.
1: And then if the date's going really well and you want the date to continue and
2: yep,
1: you've had too much to drink, certain things don't work as well.
2: Yeah,
1: you know?
2: Exactly. Yep.
1: So, but the majority, so in this thing, it says her name's Dr. Mindy, who says that when you do shoot your shot,
2: mm-hmm,
1: so to speak.
2: Wow.
1: That releases dopamine and endorphins that can help boost confidence and mental clarity.
3: There you go.
1: So it's almost like if you do that kind of shot.
2: Wow.
1: it's like an upper, you know, compared to alcohol, which is a downer, you know.
3: Interesting.
1: Yeah.
2: Hmm.
1: So it can promote relaxation.
3: I was going to say, it kind of settles
1: yeah,
3: your nerves a little bit.
1: And emotional
3: anxiety.
1: Safety. Yeah. Yeah. So.
2: Wow. Well.
1: There you go.
3: Alrighty.
1: We just have to find a better way to say. I mean, there are so many euphemisms for doing it, and some are specific to men.
2: Yes,
1: you know, like the you know, choking, you know, or
2: yep,
1: or whatever. A lot of them have to do, you know,
2: with chickens.
1: With what men do when they want to relax.
2: Uh huh.
1: You know.
2: Yep.
1: Enjoy themselves.
2: Yeah.
3: Right. But let's be honest, like, women do it too.
1: Yes.
2: Yeah,
1: so we need a general euphemism that can apply to both.
2: Okay.
1: That's still like.
3: Well, I mean, you could just use the technical term,
1: which
3: masturbate.
1: I didn't think Todd would say it.
3: What?
2: This is new Todd.
3: What? You talking what?
2: Wow, this is 50.
3: I mean, you learned that in health class in like sixth grade.
1: Right.
2: That's right.
1: Say it again, Todd. What was that word?
3: I know you got it one time. Not my fault you weren't ready with the record button.
2: Yeah, exactly. You tell him, Todd.
1: I just wanted a clearer version. You know?
3: Oh, man.
2: Yeah. Take that, Blake. You got it once.
1: I'm sure I have plenty of clips.
3: I would imagine.
1: Necessarily. Yeah.
2: Oh, my God, Todd. Yeah, I would imagine you have plenty of clips.
1: Well, okay. Well, there you go. So there's your hot tip.
2: Okay.
1: If anyone listening has a date coming up, then...
2: Have some alone time.
1: Yeah. You don't need to do a shot. Just...
2: Give yourself one.
3: Wow.
2: Oh,
1: right.
2: Boy. Wow.
1: What Kelly said.
2: Yeah.
3: Right.
1: Yeah.
2: Yeah.
1: Well, there you go. Don't say you didn't learn nothing from this show.
2: Yeah.
1: Okay? We're all about education.
3: Also, you're welcome.
1: Yes.
2: Yeah.
1: And yes. And that way, hey, you know what? If you do it to yourself before the date, you know, at least at the end of the night, even if the date doesn't go well, you still got lucky.
2: Yeah.
3: You did.
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1: Coast 93.1, The Blake Show with Kelly and Todd. What do we think about this? It has to do with something that happened long in his past that he shared with her, and now it's making her question, is this the guy for me? It has to do with how he lost his V card. Okay.
2: Mm-hmm.
1: So her question is basically, am I wrong for, it sounds like she's already kind of leaning towards rejecting him, or maybe has already. But the reason, I mean, I can read you the whole message, but it comes down to, at some point on a first date, they end up talking about virginity, and which is a lot.
2: Wow.
1: That's a lot.
2: That's a big topic.
1: Yeah. He said, you know, listen, don't judge me. I want to, you know,
2: it starts like that.
1: Then you know it's going to be good, right?
2: Good stuff. Yeah.
1: Lost his virginity at age 21 to a prostitute. So she says, I acted unbothered and we moved on. He asked me on a second date. I agreed because face to face, it was kind of awkward. And I kept thinking about that little story and it kind of grossed me out. And I ended up canceling, said, I just felt there was, you know, more friend vibes. I feel bad that I said I wouldn't judge him and then I did. But yeah. Would that bother anyone else?
2: What idiot says that on a first date?
1: Well, that's a lot to unload on a first date. That's like, a good point. Yeah.
2: What?
1: That's when you just say, oh, I was 21. Long story.
3: Yeah, exactly.
2: Like, yeah. Who said? Wow. That's
3: you don't have to reveal it all.
2: Yeah, exactly. Holy moly. Because
1: that is a, like, if someone told me that, now I'm an inquisitive person.
2: Yeah.
1: I would have been like, tell me more. Like, where was this?
2: Yeah.
1: How did you meet this person? Were you alone?
3: Yeah, there's a lot.
1: There's a lot,
2: that's a big confession on a first date.
1: Yeah, it's just a...
2: There was nothing else to talk about.
1: Yeah, it wasn't like, how about those Knicks? Right? So let's say, forget about a first date.
2: Yeah, right.
1: Because
2: right.
1: That's a lot for a first date.
2: Okay.
1: But so let's say, you know, you're getting to know someone, whatever, and at some point, forget about the virginity even, that they've been with someone for money.
2: Yes. A lady of the night.
1: Yeah.
2: Sure.
1: Or of the morning or of the midday.
2: Yeah. Yeah. Any hour.
1: Would that make you say, can't really be with that person anymore?
3: I don't know, but I don't think so. I don't see why there's so much judgment there on that one. I shouldn't say I don't see it. I see why there is judgment.
1: Right.
3: Yeah. I just don't know. I don't know that I don't know that it's warranted. He was 21. He was probably feeling like all his friends have been there, done that.
1: I'm going to throw this out there, and this is just, I don't
3: know.
1: Was
3: it a safety thing? Was she worried about, like, health reasons or, like, the fact that she could get, you know, like, I don't know.
1: Yeah.
2: Well, probably there's a lot of judgment around it. I'm sure that she's, I'm sure safety and, well, I'm sure there's a question that pops up is, like, is this a regular occurrence?
1: Right.
2: Pops up, wrong phrase to use.
1: Yep.
2: Pause. But also, I think my next question is this a regular occurrence?
1: That's a good point, because that is a different thing.
3: Right.
1: Yes. That's a very different thing. If it was one time.
2: Yeah.
1: You know.
2: Are you a regular caller?
1: Right.
2: Do you have a regular lady?
1: Right.
3: A lady of the night.
2: Right.
3: Yeah. Do you have a regular lady of the night?
1: Do you have a lady of the week?
2: I like how you said that time. Yeah. A regular lady of the night. Yeah, exactly. Right.
1: I think we're going down a slippery slope if we start judging things in someone's past when they were young, because what's the phrase? If you're going to cast a stone or whatever it is, how's your glass house? You know what I mean?
2: It's like, stony. Yeah.
1: What do you have going on in your past? And could someone judge that too?
2: Yeah.
1: You know, even if it's not the same thing, it could be a different thing that gets judged. So,
2: but let's be honest, we're judging a little bit when we hear that. There's a little bit of judgment when we hear that. We're going to be like, oh, all right.
1: Some information.
2: Sure. There's a little head tilt going, okay. Yeah. Like with anything else, here's the deal. Like, how hot is he? And because if he's super hot and this happened at 21 and he's like 35 and it happened once, I don't care.
1: Okay, we do a lot of different topics.
3: It's crazy.
1: And it all
2: What's
1: goes...
2: What's his credit score?
1: All these different paths.
3: What's his credit score? That's what you should start with.
1: All these
3: right.
1: different paths seem to go to
3: What's
1: one...
3: What's his job?
1: To one destination, Salary. Which is, how hot is he?
2: Yeah. Is he good looking? It's like
1: turn left to forgive.
3: Does he have all his teeth?
2: Yeah.
1: Turn right to... Yeah.
2: Is he nice?
1: To say bye.
2: Yeah. Is he nice to his parents?
1: And right at that fork in the road always seems to be, how hot is he?
2: Look, we all do.
1: What's his credit score? Yeah. And how hot is he? Yeah.
2: All right. Let's not say no right away, lady. Okay.
1: Yeah. But but if she is very conservative values, is like that is not something that I would condone.
2: Of course.
1: Then okay. Well, now you've got your answer, and that's and you're not. But is there anything in your past that that would make you, you know? Mm-hmm. Judge yourself based on these parameters.
2: Yep.
1: You know?
3: Yeah.
1: But I guess it kind of depends on. I mean, clearly she wasn't getting a vibe. So that's it. Yeah. If you need to use this as an excuse, it's you don't have to. You can just say, not into it.
2: Yeah, right.
1: You know?
2: Yep.
1: I just have to read this one text. Now, most people are saying, like, you know, you got to be careful judging because what's going on in your own glass house, you know?
2: Mm-hmm.
1: Other people saying, you know, maybe he was feeling the pressure at 21 and that was how he was going to get it done. And okay, there you go. He's an idiot for sharing that in a first date. That's a bigger red flag.
3: Yeah.
1: That's a very valid text.
2: At least he's a truth teller.
3: Right.
1: I just have to say... shout out to the person who texted about the guy who admitted that at 21 he was with a prostitute.
2: Mm-hmm.
1: The first text that came in was, well, I mean, maybe it's worth asking to see if he'll pay you too.
3: Oh my gosh.
2: What?
1: Okay.
2: Wow. Oh my God.
1: I guess there's always that route.
2: Wow.
1: Sure.
3: That's crazy.
1: Okay. I'm not sure if this is going to work out, but I mean, how much are we talking here?
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7: 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Well, I'm looking at you, whatever. 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

0: No, I used to dream about this when I was a little boy. I never thought it would end up this way. Drums. Hey! It's kind of special, right? Yeah.
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1: Have you ever made a real life decision based on a dream? Okay, 79 Coast, 207-792-6278. And it could be anything. It'd be, you know, it's time to leave my job. It's time to leave my relationship. My partner cheated, and I know for sure because I had a dream about it. Okay. I just, you know, in my little list of like stats and surveys and stuff like that, I get in the morning. This one jumped out at me that 1 in 4 people have made a decision based on a dream.
2: Wow.
1: 25%.
3: Wow.
2: Crazy.
1: 1 in every 4 people has had a dream about something and turned that into a real life major decision.
2: Well, I guess is that like, I'm going to get married, I'm going to have a baby, I'm going to...
1: Whatever you'd consider a major decision, yeah.
3: Well, they probably look at it as like a sign.
2: Yeah, exactly.
1: Right. Isn't it weird when you wake up from a dream and it was really realistic?
2: Uh-huh.
1: And then you actually like feel a certain way about the things that happened as if they actually happened?
2: Yeah.
1: Like with the cheating or with an argument or with...
2: Sure.
1: Wasn't it... What was the was a granola thing that happened?
2: With me.
1: Yeah, yeah.
2: Oh, with me when I thought that Jay really said that to me?
1: Right. Like you're eating too much, you're going to keep eating that granola?
2: Yeah,
1: like,
2: I kept getting
1: like
2: the...
1: fat shaming you or something.
2: Yes, the Hannaford granola, which is, by the way, delicious. I kept buying it, and I went to go get some on the kitchen counter, and he was just in the kitchen, and I was like, oh, I know, it's so many calories. Don't give me the crap again. And he was like, what? And I was like, yes, I know. Turn it over and look at the calorie count because I'm so fat. And he's like, what are you talking about?
3: Oh, my God.
2: And yeah. I was like, did I dream that? He's like, yeah. I didn't say anything about the Hannaford granola, Kelly.
1: Right.
2: But wow. I was convinced so that he had fat shamed me about the Hannaford granola.
3: That's amazing.
1: Did it change you buying...
2: I stopped buying it.
1: Isn't that... See, that's crazy.
2: Yeah.
3: What? Why?
2: I don't know. I just had it in my head that I think at some point I really loved it and I got it and I kept getting it and I probably had looked at the calories on it and in my head I was like, oh my God, I keep eating this and it is too many calories, and then I dreamt it into Jay fat shaming me.
3: So basically, he cut you off.
1: A lot of layers.
3: Like, no more grill of it for you.
2: Yeah. Right.
3: You're done.
2: Oh,
3: you start hallucinating here.
2: Yep.
1: Hi, Crystal. Did you have a dream that made you make a real-life decision?
4: I did. Well, yes. It ended up in a tattoo.
1: Oh. Interesting. Okay.
4: Yes.
1: What
4: I had always wanted a tattoo, but wanted to have a meaning or purpose behind it.
1: Mm-hmm.
4: And the night before I was going out to California for the first time with my now husband, I had a dream of my tattoo, which is now on my foot.
1: Wow. Now, so
4: it has led to the logo of my own business now.
1: Really?
4: 15 years later.
2: Cool.
1: Wow, wow. That's interesting. And did you feel like this came from somewhere or something or someone else in the dream, or was it just a dream?
4: So I usually don't remember any of my dreams, but this one I had woken up and drew out with the design, but it kind of pulls together kind of like a heart-shaped rock. To always have the heart and do things with connection, but then roots to know where you came from, but wings to fly that also help represent like loved ones that had passed.
1: Wow.
2: Hmm.
1: Yeah, it's funny, you know, something, well, maybe that's what happens in dreams. It's like, you know, all the clutter clears out and we can see things more clearly.
2: Yeah.
1: You know?
2: Right. We don't eat too much granola.
1: Right. Kelly actually has a Hannaford granola tattoo on her back.
2: Yeah, I do.
1: It's a Hannaford granola tramp stamp.
2: Yeah,
1: yep.
2: It really is.
4: Exactly, right? You don't want the tramp stamp, but you wanted...
2: But I want the granola.
1: Bye, Crystal. Thank you for calling.
4: Bye.
1: Wow. Now, someone texted, I had a dream that my mother died. And that was what made me move from California to Maine. I'm guessing to be closer to mom.
3: Oh, wow.
1: I could see that. I could see that. I mean, how do you take that dream and say, well, it's just a dream?
2: Yeah.
1: Because then if something, God forbid, happened, you'd say, oh, my God, I knew this was coming. I should have. Yeah, why didn't I listen to myself?
2: Yeah.
1: Oh, that's funny. Someone texted, for the first time, I had drinks with my dad. I passed out and had a dream about starting my own cleaning business. So when I woke up after being passed out, I ordered some supplies. I guess they were on vacation in Italy or something. I ordered some supplies from Target and started my business the week that we got home and ended up making $2,000 a week, working 20 or so hours, and it started my business.
2: Okay.
1: So you started a business from a dream in Italy.
0: Whoa.
2: Not too shabby.
1: After getting drunk with dad.
2: Must have been some good Italian wine,
1: oh,
2: huh?
1: Oh, I bet.
0: Yeah.
1: Someone texted, I had a dream I was pregnant. I called Planned Parenthood the next day. This was before I'd even missed a monthly cycle. I'm guessing you were right.
2: Mm.
1: You kind of need to finish that text. You're leaving us hanging here. So wait, were you pregnant or not? Was it just a dream? 7-9. Well, I don't have to tell you the number. Just send another text, please. Oh, that's cool. Someone texted, soon after they met in school, my mom had a dream about marrying my dad. Decided to call him and ask him on a date.
2: Hmm.
1: So asked him out on a date because of a dream, and they're married and have kids. Aww. And it's 30 years later now.
2: Aww. That's a great story.
1: What a great story. Yeah. Oh, good. Okay. The pregnant person was pregnant.
2: Hey! Yay.
1: Pregnant dream was pregnant and is going to be, the dream is going to be 7 on Wednesday.
2: Oh,
1: happy birthday.
2: That's great.
1: Happy birthday.
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6: It's going to be another hot one for your 4th of July today, with temperatures getting all the way up into the low 90s alongside some solid humidity. Chance of a passing shower or two as well, low of just 64. Sunday will cool off slightly, still mostly sunny though, with a high of 83. We'll be getting back to some more reasonable temperatures to start off next week, with some clouds rolling in, highs on Monday and Tuesday at 78 and 75 respectively, while Wednesday's temps will also be in the high 70s, it'll start to warm up back to the 80s come Thursday. Filling in for News Center Maine, I'm Nate Hanscom.
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2: You won the bronze in the Best of the 207, first year nominated. 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
1: Let's see if we can help this person out. This is really funny. It's Coast 93.1, The Blake Show with Kelly and Todd. They want suggestions of loud shows that can kill the mood because their roommate and the new boyfriend are loud doing you know what. Okay? Jeez. It says... I've already talked to them about it. You don't need to tell me that I need to talk to them about it.
2: Okay.
1: They keep doing it anyway.
2: Noted.
1: So I want to play something super loud that can also kill the mood to counteract it. So I love this topic. This is thank you for setting this topic. This is fantastic. So 7-9 Coast, what can they play the single roommate? Yeah. Loudly, oh my God. That will kind of maybe distract them and get them to say, "Okay, I just can't keep going with this playing in the background."
3: A recording of their parents or grandparents talking.
1: Oh God!
3: Yeah, get their parents or their mom.
1: Well, I was thinking of like shows or movies, but that would instantly
3: get their mom or dad on their voicemail and record it and just play.

0: hang like shawls and
1: for privacy?
0: For privacy or
2: it's
0: just
2: like
0: to
2: Woodstock.
0: Kind of separate. Yeah, it is. It's totally like Woodstock.
2: Yeah.
0: So I didn't ask him because I didn't want to be weird. But all I'm thinking is like, here's a bunch of young people.
2: Totally.
0: A lot of them are in their 20s and 30s, right?
2: Drinking.
1: And they're all on
0: drinking
1: something.
0: And other things,
2: and
0: right?
2: Stuff.
1: Yep.
0: And here they are at this music festival, and they're all intense and, you know, kind of like close by.
2: And yeah. Intense.
0: You know,
2: yes.
0: There's people who are getting loud when they're doing stuff, and all that's separating you is like
2: a sheet
0: hanging from a tent, you know?
2: Wow.
0: Yeah, I was thinking, wow, that
2: it's
0: there must
2: like
0: be
2: a big
0: some stories. Yeah,
2: one of those in a
1: orgies.
2: Yes, thank you, Todd. Yep, yeah, in a field.
0: If you want to go text Tarsetti this afternoon and ask him, you know, for the dirty details. Okay, what to play to kill the mood? Oh, someone suggested Who Let the Dogs Out. Okay, that's random.
1: That's funny.
2: That's a good one.
0: Does that
2: would kill the mood?
0: This kills the mood if you hear.
3: Who let the dogs out?
0: I mean, it's a little.
2: It's got a good rhythm,
0: random.
2: Though.
1: There's a beat.
2: Yeah, there's a good rhythm.
1: That, you can get into.
2: Yeah, I could be like,
0: who,
2: oh, well.
0: Who. Yeah. And your thrust.
1: About some like some sort of heavy metal, like Megadeth or
2: yes.
1: something, or
2: totally
0: Megadeth,
1: or Rage Against
2: this
1: the Machine.
2: This is my last resort. Yeah, something like
1: you know?
2: That. Yeah.
0: Who let the dogs out? Was so random. That's so funny.
1: Very.
2: Yeah.
0: Let's see. The song, we can't say the whole song, but the F the Pain Away, you know, the song we're talking about. Yeah. Yeah, I guess you could play, see, I was thinking like TV shows or, you know, play like Steel Magnolias or something that's like really emotional.
2: Oh, like Wind Beneath My Wings, like something like Bette Midler.
0: Oh God, yes.
2: Or like some Barbara Streisand, something like that. Yeah, Celine Dion. I don't know, Celine Dion.
0: Hey, if Barbara Streisand doesn't get you in the mood, then that's on you.
2: That's true. That's true.
0: That's true.
2: It depends on who your roommates are, actually.
0: That's
2: never mind.
0: True. This could kill it.
4: Did you ever know that you're my hero?
0: Oh, someone else said
1: crank that like right outside the door.
2: Yeah,
1: they're gonna stop. They're gonna be like, what?
0: Oh my God, this is a good one.
2: The girl might be like, I love this movie.
0: This is a good one.
5: I love you. You love me.
0: That would kill it
5: right there. We're a happy family with a great
0: Yeah.
1: All right, Barney.
2: Yeah.
0: Okay, so again, so random. Three's Company theme song.
2: Oh,
0: come on, knock on our door. Is
2: way. That's not gonna not get me in the mood.
0: Okay. Someone else says play show tunes. Nobody's getting busy.
2: Again.
0: During Into the Woods or Music Man.
2: Depends
0: I say okay.
2: On, yeah. Who's your roommates?
0: Hold My Cosmo.
1: Yeah. Right.
2: Exactly. Yeah.
1: Sure.
2: Yeah.
0: Yeah.
2: Yeah.
0: 76 trombones.
1: Wow.
2: Who's your roommate?
0: Yeah. That doesn't that doesn't necessarily work for everybody.
2: Right.
0: You have to know your roommate. Another good beat, I'm just saying.
2: Yeah.
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0: 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If you missed just a minute, you may have missed this.
1: Our teenager, she's obsessed with the UV index because she wants to get tan. Todd is...
2: She is too. The worst.
3: God.
1: And they always have to be right. Todd, as a meteorologist, you can answer this. Maddie tried to tell me that...

0: the UV index was zero, even though the sun was still in our eyes late in the afternoon. And I was
1: no, it can't be
0: zero. It can't be zero.
2: No.
0: And she said, that's what it says.
1: If you're seeing sunshine and it's hitting your face, it's not zero.
0: Thank you. That's what I said.
2: No.
0: What? Maddie?
2: Yeah.
1: Come on.
0: See?
1: Like, you know, when the stars are out, it's zero, Maddie. Okay? If you see the moon, it's zero.
0: Thank you.
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1: Is being called sturdy a compliment?
2: Oh, my God.
3: Oh, I'm trying to.
2: This wasn't for you, was it?
1: No, but I feel like you called me sturdy once.
3: Oh.
1: So this is from a couple who's in their 20s, and she says that they're engaged. And after an intimate little romp.
3: Oh, God.
1: he slapped my thighs.
3: Oh, no.
1: And called me a sturdy girl. Okay. I thought maybe he said the wrong thing, so I said, what?
3: Oh, like, did you call me a dirty girl?
1: He doubled down and said, yeah, you're sturdy. Now, for context, she's being very honest here, forthcoming with her details here.
2: Yeah.
1: I'm 5'2 and about 150. I'm a little overweight. My body's fluctuated over the last 7 years we've been together. This is the weight I was when we first met. But regardless, who calls someone sturdy? His mom calls their dog a sturdy girl. So that's immediately where my mind went.
2: Ew.
1: I guess I'm offended that he used an adjective that would describe a dog or a horse.
3: Oh, my God.
2: Yeah, okay.
1: He meant it as a compliment, but it just didn't sit right with me. And it just made me feel gross all morning. I'm not trying to start a fight or an argument, but I do want to talk to him about it. In the moment, I did push back. I said, isn't that what your mom calls the dog?
2: This is while they're in the act?
3: Yeah, right.
1: No, it was after. Oh, but still.
3: Oh, God,
1: but
3: buddy.
1: Still, not the best timing.
2: Yeah.
1: I mean, there's really no good timing to call someone sturdy. I don't think.
3: He gave her, like, a good game, like, after, like, it happened.
1: Right.
3: Hey.
2: Fist bump.
1: Put it here.
2: Like, fist bump.
1: Like, hey, right here.
3: Exactly. Like.
1: Up high.
3: Sturdy girl. Like, what?
1: Yeah.
2: Nice performance.
3: So, yeah, right. You know?
1: I mean, the way she's kind of joking about it, like.
3: She sounds awesome.
1: Yeah.
2: She
1: and
2: does.
1: I think you start there, but then you say, no, but look, I'm serious. That hurt my feelings.
3: Yeah.
1: I don't want to be called sturdy, okay? That's not a word that makes me feel good about myself. You know,
3: And she sounds like she has a great body, by the way. She's like, oh, my God.
2: Don't you think. It's like it may have been just
3: the wrong word.
2: Well, you're in a euphoric state at that moment.
3: Yeah.
2: You know, and
1: you're not thinking.
3: Yeah.
2: You just sometimes say things.
3: Yeah.
2: That, you know, you don't know that aren't normally part of your vocabulary or.
1: So what did you say, Todd?
2: Yeah. If I'm not getting into details, I'm just saying sometimes
3: you say the wrong thing.
2: Out of body, moments, out of body experiences.
1: Your filter is less engaged.
2: It's just you're in a euphoric state. And sometimes you say things you don't necessarily mean or accurate or whatever.
3: I can't wait the next time we go out for drinks.
1: Yep.
3: This is gonna be great.
1: Yep. There's a story here.
3: I gotta write this down.
2: I don't know about there's a story here. I'm just
1: There's a story. That's Rachel.
3: Yeah.
1: So Rach, did Todd say?
2: Right. How sturdy are you?
1: Sturdy is one of those things that, like, I could see how it's intended as a compliment.
3: And let me just like, say, strong. It's tough to be sturdy sometimes. So.
1: But, like, man. I could see, if I'm trying to give this guy the benefit of the doubt, okay? I could see how, like, maybe they were trying a couple of different moves and a couple of different positions that required some strength.
3: Yeah.
1: You know?
2: Right.
3: Yeah.
1: And
3: he said
1: stamina.
3: The wrong, right.
1: You know? And maybe that's what he meant. He was just like, wow, like impressed with her athleticism.
3: Yeah.
1: But that's a way better thing to say is, wow, you're so athletic.
3: Yeah.
1: You know,
3: maybe
2: even
3: instead,
2: that is strange.
3: Yeah, maybe he should have just been like, that was great. I love you. Something maybe like that.
2: Yes.
1: Yeah.
2: But again,
1: I think a good rule of thumb is after the moment, no need to write a review.
3: Right.
1: Unless it's simple and glowing.
3: Yeah.
1: And
3: that was
1: amazing.
3: Yeah. Love you.
1: Yeah.
3: Yeah.
2: Too funny.
1: I love you.
3: Yeah.
1: That was amazing.
3: Wow. You're sturdy.
2: That's good.
1: That's where you leave it.
3: Yep.
2: Right.
1: Yeah.
2: Right. No amazing need. And right. And sturdy.
1: Yeah.
3: Sturdy.
1: Wow. You're like a good piece of Amish furniture.
2: Yeah.
3: Yeah. Well built.
1: Yeah.
3: Yeah.
2: Well built.
1: You're well built. Yeah. Wow. Well, Rach normally listens at this time. So, Rach, feel free to text us. I mean, fill us in on the story here because it's clear there's a story.
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4: It's going to be another hot one for your 4th of July today, with temperatures getting all the way up into the low 90s alongside some solid humidity. Chance of a passing shower or two as well, low of just 64. Sunday will cool off slightly, still mostly sunny though with a high of 83. We'll be getting back to some more reasonable temperatures to start off next week with some clouds rolling in, highs on Monday and Tuesday at 78 and 75 respectively. While Wednesday's temps will also be in the high 70s, it'll start to warm up back to the 80s come Thursday. Filling in for News Center Maine, I'm Nate Hanscom.
0: Blake, Kelly, and Todd. It's the Blake Show on Coast 93.1. Keep it here, and Alyssa will keep your company at work. Then Tarsetti's got you for the trek home and Steelsy after 7. The Coast 93.1 fam. Thanks for being a part of our day.
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2: Would you buy this particular item on Facebook Marketplace? He's judging his friend. I don't have it in front of me, but basically he's shaming his friend, saying, this is gross. Mm-hmm. His friend bought a mattress.
3: I was gonna guess that.
2: On Facebook Marketplace.
3: Oh. Gross.
2: Okay.
3: Yeah. That's gross.
2: Now listen, you know, not everyone can afford, mattresses are wicked expensive.
4: Yes, they are.
3: Yes.
2: Well, you can get, actually, that's not true. You can get a cheap mattress. But if you want to get like a particular kind of mattress or something, that could be really hard to find. But buying a used mattress on Facebook Marketplace.
3: His friend's like, you're gross.
2: I don't know about that. I don't know.
3: Oh my God. I'm just thinking if it's like stained.
4: I'm glad you said that, not me.
3: God.
2: Okay. I'm going to say something gross.
3: Didn't I just say it?
4: I'm pretty sure you did.
2: No. I have something grosser.
3: Oh,
4: oh lovely.
3: No.
4: Let's make
2: so,
4: it grosser.
2: Okay, look, I've done endorsements for mattress companies before, so I learned too much about mattresses.
3: Oh no.
2: Okay? They say replace every 8. Okay? Every 8 replace.
4: 8 years?
2: 8 years.
3: Oh, no.
2: Yeah.
3: Oof,
2: now that's now
3: I'm
2: not everyone
3: overdue.
2: Does that. You can get away with 10 or 15 years, you know.
4: Oh,
2: but one of the reasons is that when you sleep on that bed, what do you leave behind?
3: Oh.
2: Your skin.
3: Oh, yeah. Mm. Oh, ew. Ew. Ew. It's like, what's the, oh, yeah.
2: Buffalo
3: they put
2: Bill,
3: this, yeah.
2: Yeah.
3: Oh, your Buffalo Billing.
2: Yeah.
3: Oh.
2: Let me ask this. What else would you not buy on Facebook Marketplace? And would you judge someone or maybe have judged someone for buying on Facebook Marketplace? Okay, see, this is interesting. Someone bought lightly used wetsuits. I mean, I guess it's always getting cleaned.
4: Yeah, it's in the water. I don't know. I feel like that's safer than the mattress.
2: I mean, it's basically like buying giant underwear, though. I mean, because you don't wear anything.
3: That's what I was going to say.
4: I was going to say the same.
2: Oh, I wouldn't buy undies.
3: Undies is a no-go.
2: Yeah.
3: No way.
2: Okay, oh my God, I gotta read you this text. Says, I'm a dude. I don't know what's up with my algorithm. All I see on Facebook Marketplace is women trying to sell their used or old bras. I'm guessing that would be one you wouldn't want to buy.
3: Yeah.
2: Yeah.
4: Is that a thing, Kel? Like, would you not buy?
3: I don't know. No, I would not buy personally a used bra.
4: Yeah.
3: No.
2: Well, even for donations, they're asked to be either very gently used
3: or new
2: or tags on new.
3: Yeah.
4: For all undergarments.
3: Yes.
2: Yeah.
3: Oh,
2: yeah, okay.
3: My God. Especially underwear. Ooh.
4: Yeah. But the underwear thing I see.
3: Yeah.
2: Okay. Someone said, I told my boyfriend he cannot buy my engagement ring on Facebook Marketplace. That's amazing that like that you are concerned enough.
4: Right.
3: Yeah.
4: There's a line you cannot cross.
2: Yeah. Take a preventative measure.
3: Actually, I don't know. You get a better deal when you sell your engagement rings or diamonds and stuff on
4: Facebook?
3: Yes.
2: Instead of doing a pawn shop or jewelry store?
3: Yes, or jewelry store, because diamonds depreciate so quickly. Yeah, you actually get a better deal.
2: Yeah.
4: Huh.
3: Yeah.
2: Well, there you go.
3: There's a fun fact.
4: So for anyone getting divorced, they go to the marketplace, sell their diamonds?
3: Like, you know, if we have some old diamonds just kicking around.
2: Hot tips for divorcees from Kelly Toll.
3: Yeah, just so letting people know.
2: Yeah.
3: Yeah.
2: You want to offload that ring from that schmuck?
3: Yeah. Yeah, I have.
2: Here's how to get a better deal. Todd has deals on buying things. Kelly has tips on selling things.
3: Yeah, exactly.
2: full circle here.
3: Yeah.
2: Now, what about used shoes?
3: Because
2: I bought used shoes at like thrift stores and stuff.
3: It depends on how used they are, I think.
2: Well, yeah. I mean, I don't think I'd buy ones. Like, if they smell, absolutely not.
3: Right. And you can tell by the pictures about how used they are.
2: Yeah. Fascinated by the guy who keeps getting bras for sale. That's what is going with your algorithm, sir?
3: Yeah, I think we know.
2: I think, the math doesn't just make itself.
3: Yeah, exactly.
2: I'm just saying,
3: Yeah.
2: Wow, reusable diapers. on Facebook Marketplace. Now, you know, that's one of those things that, you know, the cost of being a parent is way higher than anyone knows, right?
3: Mm-hmm.
2: Before you dive into it.
3: Yep.
2: So I totally understand why that
3: would I can't really judge that
2: happen,
3: one.
2: But yeah, that would be, yeah, I don't know. Mm-hmm. All right, let's go with you, Tina. Go ahead. Things you wouldn't buy.
0: Well, actually, I was calling about the mattress thing because I wanted to let you know I actually sold a mattress on Facebook Marketplace.
2: You did? And oh, I think we know the person who bought it.
0: No.
2: So, okay.
0: No,
2: so
0: it was, I have to tell you, though, you're kind of like being a little judgy because you have to see, like, in my situation, I actually bought it and it didn't fit the bed that we had.
2: Okay.
0: It was, like, too big. And so we ended up, it got slept on once with a mattress, like a vinyl cover on it.
2: That's fine. Never.
4: That's totally fine.
3: Yeah, that's different.
0: And then we sold it. So it was like brand, and, you know, the person bought it and it was fine.
2: Yeah, no,
3: well,
2: Tina,
3: that's a different
2: I wouldn't
3: story.
2: Judge that. I would buy that myself because I bet it was a good deal.
3: Yeah, well, that's like a brand new mattress.
0: I put a vinyl cover thing on, you know, one of those things that you put on around the mattress. So that was on it anyway.
4: To catch all the skin.
2: And I'm assuming, this is kind of personal, but it was not an eventful night, the one night that you slept on it.
4: Wow, this
3: you
4: is
3: didn't
4: definitely.
3: Break in.
0: Right.
2: Never
4: you
2: mind,
4: didn't
2: you don't have to answer
4: celebrate.
2: That.
0: I've been married way too long.
3: Yeah,
2: thank you, Tina. Man. We love you. Thanks for calling.

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0: fun.
1: What do you do when you make out with a coworker? It's the Blake Show with Kelly and Todd. So I don't know if it's a make out, but it says my coworker and I shared a kiss on a drunken night out. Oh God, what do I do? She's super cool. We go out all the time after work. I know I felt a little spark that night, but since then, neither of us have brought it up. How can I break the ice?
2: Oh, man. Man.
1: I mean, big difference depending on the size of the office.
2: Yes.
1: I'd say. It's easy to avoid this person. Although it sounds like he doesn't want to. It sounds like he's kind of like, there's a little something.
2: Yeah, right.
1: Felt a spark that night.
2: I'm sure he did.
1: Yeah.
2: Yeah, I just remembered. This happened to me. I just remembered this.
1: Oh, my God.
2: Man, those were the days. That was years and years and years ago. Man, how old was I? I was definitely in my 20s. Yep, this happened. We never addressed it.
1: You didn't.
2: Mm-mm.
1: It just happened and stayed at Bubba's.
2: Yeah. Not necessarily Bubba's, but it definitely.
1: Foreplay?
2: Yeah. But it definitely happened.
1: Pearl?
2: Out of state.
1: OPT? Oh, out of state.
2: Out of state.
1: Oh,
2: yep.
1: A work trip.
2: But yep.
1: Was it just a kiss?
2: It was a work trip for sure. Yeah. You know, it was, and we never addressed it. And
1: note that you didn't answer my question.
2: Note that I didn't answer your question. And you know, all I'm gonna say is those were the days.
1: Look, oh, the good old days.
2: The good old days. This is part of having fun. And, and you're gonna look back on this fella and just like I do and be like, "Heh, you're young, you're having fun." And I'm sure you're not the first one, you won't be the last one.
1: The good old days.
2: Man, I forgot about that.
1: Going out of town and shagging the coworkers.
2: I didn't say that.
1: You didn't.
2: I didn't say that. And weren't there a few work trips? And look. You know.
1: Just making my way through accounting.
2: Man.
1: Yeah.
2: Yeah. I'm sure I'm not the only one with a story like that.
1: Oh, no, not at all.
2: Oh, no. Yeah, no way.
1: Yeah, that's the thing. It's, you know, when you're young, it's...
2: Young and single.
1: I think, well, so it's hard to tell if he's interested in dating. Like,
2: right.
1: If you're interested in dating, that's a whole different thing than like, oh, do we need to talk about this? Mm. And if it's just like, oh, that was fun, then just leave it.
2: Yeah, don't ruin it.
1: You don't need to, you don't need to say, you know... Yeah,
2: right.
1: It's a night out.
2: Yep.
1: And if you want it to go somewhere farther,
2: sure.
1: then say something.
2: Yep.
1: But, say, you know, hey, do you want to go out when it's not after work?
2: Exactly. Yeah. Just, I think you can kind of like feel the vibe. Like it's work with this person every day. And, you know, if that's the situation that you do see this person every day, then you have to like weigh out those.
1: It is a little... Interesting to me that neither has said anything. Because that to me means you're worried about something.
2: Right.
1: You know?
2: Or it's like sort of you are both on the same page, you know?
1: Right. Like it happened. Well, that was nice. And we'll just keep doing what we were doing.
2: Yeah.
1: How about that?
2: Yep.
1: How about that little kiss?
2: Right. Yeah.
1: Gene, good morning.
3: Good morning. How are you?
1: Hey, good. By the way, 7-9 Coast, if you do want to add in your thoughts here.
3: I definitely think it depends on whether he wants to go anywhere or not.
1: Right.
3: But if they've gone out before together and nothing has ever happened, I think that he should just go, what was that all about?
1: Mm.
3: And depending on her answer, that's when he would either say, yeah, that was crazy, or that could be something.
1: Yeah. Mm-hmm. Oh, that's I like that.
2: Yeah.
1: That's a good approach.
2: He could even approach it the next time they're all out together, you know, after a drink, be like, oh, yeah.
1: We're going to have the same night we had the other night.
3: Are we going to do this again?
2: Yeah, exactly. Make a joke about it and, you know, whatever.
1: Yeah.
2: Yeah.
1: Because if she immediately is like, no,
2: right.
1: You know, like, oh, no, we're not doing that again.
2: He can be like, no way.
1: Oh, yeah, I know. That'd be so weird.
2: Yeah.
1: You know?
2: Yeah.
1: You're like my sister. You know. But yeah, if she's like, well, I don't know. We'll see. Then it's like, okay.
2: Yeah, Game on.
1: Got my answer.
3: Exactly.
1: Pucker up, Buttercup.
2: Yeah, exactly.
1: Thank you.
0: 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Who needs a weather app when you've got the latest local forecast from News Center Maine?
4: It's going to be another hot one for your 4th of July today, with temperatures getting all the way up into the low 90s alongside some solid humidity. Chance of a passing shower or two as well, low of just 64. Sunday will cool off slightly, still mostly sunny though, with a high of 83. We'll be getting back to some more reasonable temperatures to start off next week, with some clouds rolling in, highs on Monday and Tuesday at 78 and 75 respectively. While Wednesday's temps will also be in the high 70s, it'll start to warm up back to the 80s come Thursday. Filling in for News Center Maine, I'm Nate Hanscom.
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1: This is a great topic. It's kind of a vent from a woman. Basically, she wants to know if there are other people out there who feel the need to shower before they leave the house, no matter what they're leaving the house for.
2: Oh, no.
1: Including a dump run. Okay?
3: Oh, boy.
1: So she says, my husband treats a trip to the dump like a red carpet event. I'm losing my mind. I love him, but I'm waiting for him, as I type this, to finish his shower before taking the trash to the dump. We could be leaving for anything. Running behind for a party, got a shower. 5-minute run to the store, late for child pickup. Whatever it is, he doesn't leave the house without having to shower.
2: Okay.
1: Am I alone here? 79 Coast, if you want to jump into this. 207-792-6278. Although I will say in his defense, now, first of all, if I'm going to be somewhere social, I would like to be clean.
3: Yeah.
1: And have like my hair not bedhead.
3: Right.
1: You know?
3: Yeah.
1: But if I'm just going to the dump, you know, I throw a hat on, it's fine.
2: Yeah.
1: But in his defense, I will say that in my town, the dump is a little bit of a social event.
2: Is it really?
1: Yeah. I mean,
3: you do like a dump run.
1: I do.
3: Yeah.
1: I do. Everyone kind of sees each other. And,
3: yep.
1: Oh, hey, Becky, how you doing? Oh, there's Bob. Hey, Bob.
3: Yep.
1: You know, everyone kind of knows each other and
3: yep.
1: People to catch up a little bit.
3: I have heard that about, not just from you,
1: yeah.
3: From other people that like the dump at certain places, that's where it's at.
1: I bet there are some guys, because, you know, it's stereotypically it falls on the guy to do the dump run, right? Mm-hmm. And of course, there are plenty of women who do, but you know, it's kind of like the guy's like, this is my thing.
3: Yeah.
1: You know,
2: right.
1: Don't take that from me.
3: Yeah.
1: I got to do my dump run.
3: Yep.
1: I think there are probably some people who look forward to it.
3: Yeah. I think so, too.
2: I bet they make their coffee.
3: Yep.
1: And
2: they hop in their truck.
3: It's like, yep.

0: What, you don't want this?
1: You know?
0: What do you mean?
1: Like, I feel like it's easier to go up and ask someone to dance at prom than it is to go up to the freebie barn with an item they may not take. No, I'm sorry. You know, it's like, how insulting is that? It's like, no, we're not even going to hold your stuff to give away for free.
0: Yeah.
1: That's how bad it is.
0: It's like, you're going to sell it. Like, are you kidding me? Do you know what this does?
1: Yeah.
0: Yeah.
2: Do you know what this is worth?
0: Multi-use.
1: Yeah.
2: I could have had a tag sale, but no.
1: I'm bringing this here.
0: I'm going to show you. I'm going to go do a yard sale, and I'm going to sell this for $20.
1: Yeah.
0: Okay?
1: Yeah. So, back to the shower thing. 7-9 Coast. Anyone have a partner who will not leave the house without putting themselves together? Because I think of this as more of a female stereotype, you know, like women who are like, no, I got to have my hair done. I got to do my makeup. I'm not going anywhere in public. I don't care if it's the grocery store or the dump.
0: Yeah.
1: Without looking my best.
0: Yeah.
1: Sounds like she's getting frustrated with the timing. It sounds, I don't think it's
0: that
1: a shower issue. It's a timing issue.
0: Yeah, exactly.
2: Right.
0: Yeah.
2: I mean, yeah, maybe he just needs to plan better. Like, if he knows he's not going out of the house, you know, without getting himself clean, like, just start your process a little sooner.
1: Right.
0: Right.
1: Yeah. Right. It's not like you go, you know, oh, yeah, we got to go, honey. It's like, oh, God, I'm forgetting something. Oh, right, I haven't bathed.
0: Yeah. That would drive me crazy. I'm like, are you kidding me?
2: I mean, I'm sure he's a quick shower. You know, sure
0: that's
2: not
0: the other thing. Yeah.
1: This is not a shower problem. This is a time management. And believe me, as someone who struggles with time management, I can tell you this is not a shower problem. This is a time management problem.
0: I will say if Jay has to jump in the shower, like he's the last one to get ready, I could get annoyed by that. But then I'll remember when Jay, it's pretty quick. He doesn't really have much to do, you know, whereas if I'm going to be like, I'm going to jump in the shower, that would drive him crazy, and he would have...
1: See you in an hour.
0: Yes, I could understand where he would be annoyed by that.
1: You got a lot more things to do.
0: I have a lot more things, yes.
2: Well, then you got to... Do you blow dry your hair, too?
0: Oh, yeah. I have the whole shebang. Yeah.
2: Right.
1: Oh, yes. Can I tell you, it was a stupid argument with the teenager at some point over the weekend?
0: Oh, yeah.
1: We were not running late for anything. It was based on when she wanted to go to the pool on her own timeline based on the stupid UV.
0: Oh,
1: the sun's out all day, honey. Okay.
0: Oh my God, Riley used peak to do
1: UV.
0: The UV.
1: Oh my God. Okay. Get on a bike, and you can go over there, and we'll see you there. Okay.
2: I got a UV comment this weekend too.
1: Oh you did?
0: God,
1: it's so
0: you're
1: dumb.
0: Bringing me back.
2: It was Saturday, and Lila was like, "Dad, UV's 9 today. I'm gonna get tan." I'm like, "What?
1: I know. You're gonna get tan no matter
2: any
1: what,
2: day, Lila.
1: Yeah.
2: Yeah. The sun's out. You're gonna get tan.
1: It's a new thing with TikTok.
2: It's so stupid.
1: Yeah. So she was not, it was not on her time. And we were like, it's a Saturday. We don't have to be anywhere at any particular time. We're going to try to get our stuff done quickly and get to the pool when we can, you know? And then she said, and then I hear, I don't know why you have to blow dry your hair to go to the pool. And I said, well, first of all, it doesn't matter. And second of all, it takes me 30 seconds.
0: 30 seconds, right. Do you see how much hair I have?
1: It's actually, I'm going to blow your mind right now. It's actually faster than it. I'll just air dry next time.
2: Even longer.
1: Okay. It's like, worry about
0: you
1: yourself.
0: Have done
1: that. Okay.
0: You should have just sat down and been like, you know what? Instead, I'll sit here.
1: Yeah. I'm just gonna sit here and
2: Let's
1: wait for the UV to pass us by.
2: Right.
1: Oh, I heard only an H. Well, missed that.
0: Oh
1: The UV's a 9. Okay, it's an 8. Tell me the difference. Do you even know what UV stands for? I bet you don't. I'm just saying.
0: I bet you don't.
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1: It's Coast 93.1, The Blake Show with Kelly and Todd. We talked about this woman who caught her boyfriend on Grindr, which is the gay dating or gay hookup app. But he said it was because of some sort of Madonna presale that she did through the app, which was a thing. So we talked about that. And then we get this text. Listen to this. It says, a friend of mine just told me his friend just found out her fiance has been using Grindr. So her fiance, yeah. Guy, has been using Grindr for its intended use.
2: Mm. Oh, friend fiance.
1: Yeah.
2: Oh, God.
1: They're supposed to get married at the end of the month.
2: Oh my God, everything's planned, everything's booked, everything's purchased.
1: My friend is a groomsman in the wedding. So, do you call the wedding off?
2: Yes.
1: Yeah?
2: Yes.
1: Yeah.
2: Yes. Oh my God,
1: I mean, assuming that he's using Grindr and actually meeting guys, like, forget the gay thing. First of all, that's just cheating.
2: Right.
1: And second of all, what's the...
2: If he's just looking, you put a pause... You put
1: right.
2: a pause on the wedding. You might not have to call it off, but you pause.
1: Yeah. I mean, now look, there's a chance that he's bisexual, you know.
2: Sure.
1: And maybe you can still have a perfectly fine marriage, you know. Just because someone's bisexual doesn't mean they have to be with both people all the time.
2: No, absolutely not.
1: You
2: but
1: know, he can still commit.
2: Something that she doesn't know about.
1: Right.
2: And they're about to get married.
1: It's a big secret.
2: Huge. Pause.
1: Yeah.
2: You cannot get married in... a month and not ever know this about your partner.
1: Yeah.
2: It's the same thing if he's on a dating app. It doesn't matter if he's bisexual or not. If he's on a dating app, he's on a dating app, period. And he's about to get married in 3 weeks. So this is a whole other level to that dating app. But regardless.
1: Okay, wait. What? Someone texted, my husband once joined Farmers Only, just people watching.
2: Is that what he told you?
1: Okay, but it's a dating app. Like,
2: Okay. I will say this. If he joined Farmers Only and you both were doing the people watching together,
1: yeah.
2: That's one thing. Like, I have been...
1: But who does that?
2: Well, it's you could... I've never been on, like, I have... The last dating app I was on was Match.com and eHarmony, right? I have always wanted to see these dating apps. Have I signed up for it and looked? No. But have Jay and I been like, could I see
1: looking
2: it?
1: For a third?
2: No. But you always talk about it like, oh, we should sign up and look and just swipe to see who's on there, right? Because
1: right.
2: it's a curiosity thing.
1: Yeah.
2: I've been with Jay for almost 20 years, right?
1: No, so, I think that's common. There are a lot of people who have been in a relationship for a long time.
2: Just wondering
1: and got together before all the apps.
2: Yeah, just see what it's like. What are they like? What was the whole thing, right? Not because you're looking. So I can see if this woman is saying, like, he signed up for Farmers Only, but if you were... with him and did it, that's
1: she said,
2: one thing.
1: She specifically said he didn't hide it from me.
2: There you go. Okay. But if he's saying, oh, I signed up just to look and you didn't know, that's a whole thing.
1: Right, right.
2: That's a whole other ball of wax.
1: So what do we do about the Grindr guy?
2: Okay.
1: I mean, now, is there someone who can talk to him? I mean, because, look, now we're on... As a gay person,
2: yeah,
1: I feel it's important to say that everyone is on their own timeline as far as coming out
2: yes.
1: goes. And discovering, I mean, there are some people who do not discover that they are attracted to the same gender mm-hmm. or whatever part of the LGBTQ plus spectrum, you know, they're on.
2: Mm-hmm.
1: There are plenty of people who feel like they've been in the wrong body their entire lives,
2: uh-huh.
1: you know, and transition late in life in their 40s or 50s or higher.
2: Yep.
1: And so this is not something that is like a, you know, unheard of.
2: Right.
1: But there's a timeline here. You're supposed to get married in a couple weeks.
2: Yeah. Tell me if I'm wrong if I did this. Feel free. If I was this girl and I was about to get married and I found this about my fiance.
1: That the fiance is on Grindr.
2: That the fiance is on Grindr. My instinct after I freaked out would be I would have one of my friends who is gay. I would talk to one of my friends who is gay about this.
1: Yeah.
2: That would be my instinct.
1: If they can talk to, I mean,
2: yeah,
1: you know, I feel bad for the guy because clearly this is something that he is feeling or thinking and,
2: yeah,
1: and is still hiding it and not, I mean, I'm sure he's unsure about the wedding.
2: Right.
1: Right. Actually.
2: I don't even know if I would make this a public, quote, public thing. I don't even know if I would talk to my girlfriends or family. I think what I would do is internalize, freak out, and I think I would probably talk to someone in my life who's part of the LGBTQ community and be like, I want your help and I want your advice and what do I do from here?
1: Even if he didn't actually hook up with anyone.
2: Sure.
1: Now there are cases where someone did, like in this particular text, which says, I went through this with my boyfriend. I gave him the benefit of the doubt that he was bi.
2: Yeah.
1: It's been 3 years. I just found out he's been seeing a guy behind my back the whole relationship.
2: Oh.
1: So because I'm gay and I know people who couldn't admit it to themselves, but would try to figure it out while they were still in a relationship.
2: Right.
1: You know, I feel for him, but also
2: feel for her.
1: Violated the trust in your relationship.
2: Totally.
1: You know, we'll end it on this text. It says, what the F is farmers, whatever. So that's it's a website that's for farmers.
2: Yeah.
1: To date.
2: Yeah.
1: If you want to date other farmers. Farmers only.
2: Yep.
1: I don't know if there's a gay farmers only. That would be a very niche.
2: I bet.
1: Very niche app. But who knows, maybe.
2: Hey, farmers got a long day and an early day.
1: You know what they should call the gay farmers app? Hey.
2: That's good.
1: A roll in the hay.
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3: It's going to be another hot one for your 4th of July today, with temperatures getting all the way up into the low 90s alongside some solid humidity. Chance of a passing shower or two as well, low of just 64. Sunday will cool off slightly, still mostly sunny though, with a high of 83. We'll be getting back to some more reasonable temperatures to start off next week, with some clouds rolling in, highs on Monday and Tuesday at 78 and 75 respectively, while Wednesday's temps will also be in the high 70s, it'll start to warm up back to the 80s come Thursday. Filling in for News Center Maine, I'm Nate Hanscom.
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5: We've talked about what to expect when you first come in and meet with me. And what I think we need to talk about today is misconceptions.
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5: The number one misconception that we hear when someone calls our office is that the at-fault insurance company is going to pay up front for their medical expenses.
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0: They're going to ask you to end the case. Well, you don't want to settle your case right now. You're not done treating. You don't know what the future is going to hold. Time is on your side here to get the treatment that you need now and worry about settling with that insurance company later. 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
2: 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What's your policy about tracking your adult kids? So once kids turn 18 or go to college or whenever you start to consider them adult, when do you stop tracking them or do you? 79 Coast. You know, with like the, you know, Find My Friends or Life 360 or whatever it is.
3: I plan to keep it on, you know, and I don't see a huge problem or like invasion of privacy or anything like that. I'm not going to use it to like helicopter parent them, but I just think like having a little more knowledge on what they're up to, you know, maybe what they're frequenting, you know, just having intel on their lives, because I don't know. I think I feel like once a parent, always a parent. I mean, I'm not going to be in their mix, you know, as they age and get older, but I don't know. I still feel like they're going to come across things or maybe be up to things that maybe they're going to need advice on or my thoughts on or Rachel's thoughts on. And I don't know.
4: Are you talking about in college or in high school?
3: No, in college. We talked about this the other day on New Center Maine, that parents are now like tracking their adult kids like between the age of 18 and 25.
2: I get it for college.
3: At higher numbers.
2: See, here's the thing. I'm so torn about this because part of me is like, we have to cut the cord. You know, there's a point where you have to let your kids be independent. It's really important for the rest of their lives. At the same time, the other side of my brain is like, we have safety tools now that we didn't have a long time ago. And if we had them a long time ago, we probably would have used them then too.
4: Yes, we would have.
2: You know, like, I mean, between ring cameras and tracking and all the other ways that we can
3: chips
2: use
3: that you put in dogs and even some, sure they'll be in humans someday so that if you lose your dog, you can find it, you know?
2: Like,
3: I don't know.
2: Can you chip your kids?
4: I'm sure you can.
3: I'm sure it's going to be an option.
4: Yeah, I'm sure you can.
3: You know, at some point, if it isn't already.
2: Oh, that's funny. Someone texted, I have Life 360 with my 90-year-old mom because she's, you know, out and about, independent, but I like to keep tabs. I didn't even think of that. That makes sense, too.
4: I definitely got worried when Riley went to college for her first year. I actually became less helicoptery, but because I wanted her to know that I wasn't going to be, you know, up her butt and I wanted her to live her life. So I gave her the option. I told her, you're an adult now. You can turn it off. I don't need to see your location. But I also said, you know, if you, I want to be there if you need me. Same thing like you said, Todd, like if you get into a situation that you need me or if there's a safety thing or if, you know.
2: But do you track her?
4: She said, I'm not going to turn it off. You can. So even at 22.
2: But you gave her the option.
4: I gave her the option. I was
3: I love that.
4: But I also said, so she said, no, I'm going to keep it on. And then I also said, hey, listen, if there's ever a time you're at a party and you don't want me to know you're there, turn it off. I don't care. I'm never going to say, where are you? You know, or why is your location off? And still to this day, I never have. And so I, we follow each other and I ask no questions. She tells me nothing. And that's just.
2: See, no, I like that. What the funny thing is like if, because you get a notification if they turn it off, right?
4: No, it's just in our chat. So. Like it will appear in our chat. And no, I don't even think you, it doesn't even do that anymore.
2: Because if it were me, if I see them turn it off, that's what would make me worry. You know,
3: I'd be like, what are they up to?
2: Well, and did they turn it off?
3: True. That
2: or did
3: too.
2: Someone else?
4: You
2: know what I mean?
3: Like,
4: but I think now that I, when I gave her the option of get off, and she didn't take it, and then she has that. I think it just right there, it shows her that I'm not going to helicopter.
3: You're not going to be like, oh, hey, calling her up. I see you're about to walk into that bar right there, and you're only 20 years old. How are you getting in? You know, turn around, kid. You know, something like, you're not going to do that.
4: No, and I never
2: did. Okay, we're not, but we all know parents who would. So if that's, if you have a propensity to be that parent, then your kids might need to draw a boundary with you.
3: But also, like, you know, say they do go off to college and you and you, you're tracking them and like they're at it, like, you know, they're out at a bar until whatever, 2 a.m. on a Tuesday. And that becomes like a pattern. And then their grades come in at the end of the semester and they kind of suck. And it's going to be like, well, you know what? maybe you should have been staying in on a Tuesday night and studying instead of, you know, missing your Wednesday morning 8 o'clock class.
4: Yep.
3: Right. You know, I don't know. It's just having more intelligence and having more intel on them, I feel like it helps long term.
2: Someone said, texted, this is funny, said, I love it. I love to know where everyone is. If I hear about an accident or something, I can look real quick to see where everyone is and make sure they're okay. Mm-hmm. This actually happened with someone I know. So the mom was in an accident. She I don't know what happened, but she went off the road.
4: Yeah.
2: And it actually could have been a really bad accident. She was very lucky. But the family found out about it because of Life 360.
4: Yeah.
3: Interesting.
2: So they got an alert before she even had a chance to reach out and say, hey, I just got into an accident. I'm okay.
4: Yeah.
2: So that actually ended up being helpful.
4: Sure.
2: But so anyway, this person texted, I like to know where people are. If there's an accident, I can check. Or like, you know, if I'm wondering if they're at the grocery store and they need to grab something, I can check and say, hey, can you grab this while you're there?
4: Mm-hmm.
2: And if we have family get-togethers, I use it because my mom is always the last to leave because she's the life of the party. And I like to wake up the next morning and see what time mom got home. There's a little role reversal there, right?
4: Yeah, that's right.
3: Great.
2: How late was mom out partying?
3: Yeah.
2: Let's see.
4: Oh, my God.
2: Okay, here's another way it backfires. One more text before we wrap it up. It says, my youngest teenager tracks my location like it's her freaking job. Just to know if I'm popping in and out of stores and can I pick things up for her?
4: Oh, my God.
3: Uh-huh.
4: Oh, my God.
2: Yeah, see? Sometimes it's not all it's cracked up to be.
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1: Oh, look at the time. It's fun fact time on Coast 93.1. Did you know there's a difference between West Coast and East Coast butter?
2: What? We're back on the butter.
3: My
2: huh?
3: God, you guys.
2: We're going
3: butter.
2: Back to butter.
3: Oh,
1: this blew my mind.
3: Boys.
2: Here
1: you,
2: we go.
1: No, but have you heard this?
3: No.
4: No, I have not.
1: Okay.
3: What is the difference?
1: I've never heard this either.
2: Because the dairy cows are different? They eat different grass or something?
1: No.
3: Oh, that may. Right.
2: What do we got?
1: That's a good guess, though.
3: That is
2: what
3: a
2: do
3: good
2: we
3: guess.
2: Got?
1: It's way less interesting than that.
2: Okay.
1: It's just two different shapes, two different stick shapes of butter. East Coast butter is probably what we all think of when we think of a stick of butter.
3: East Coast yeah. butter is a little tougher.
1: West Coast butter is already soft.
3: Huh? Huh?
1: East Coast butter is like a regular stick of butter, like when you think of a stick of butter.
3: Yeah.
1: Have you ever seen the sticks of butter? Not that are the half sticks, because you can get those.
3: Yeah.
2: Yes.
1: But the ones that are shorter and bigger. Like short, they're
2: like stumpy,
1: kind of more stumpy. Yeah, they call them West Coast stubbies.
2: Are you being serious?
1: Yes, that's why I wanted to bring this up because this blew my mind. It's such a stupid thing to blow your mind, but so East Coast butter is just under 5 inches long, 4.8 inches long. West Coast butter is just over 3 inches long. Okay, but wider. It's like a stubbier butter.
3: So they're like short kings.
1: It's the same amount of butter. Okay. It's just a different shape. So it's like if you took it and compressed it and then...
2: Is the packaging the same?
1: Well, no, because it's two different sizes.
2: Right. It can't be.
1: The reason this is a prop... This is something that people, of course, on TikTok are like, did you know there was a difference between East Coast and West Coast butter?
2: Okay.
1: You know? I didn't realize until I tried to put my West Coast butter in an East Coast butter dish, which actually...
3: Yeah, you need a whole new dish.
1: It actually, depending on how tight, I mean, a lot of butter dishes are kind of, you know, you have enough space in there. But yeah, some of them won't fit the other butter. So like a West Coast butter dish may be shorter and like square and taller.
2: Yeah.
1: But it wouldn't fit the length...
2: A long stick.
1: Of right.
2: Wow.
1: This is a whole ploy just to get Todd to say a long stick. Yep.
2: Success.
1: But no, this is true. You've never heard this before, right?
3: No.
2: I lived in San Francisco for 2 years.
1: Right.
2: I don't remember butter being different. And that would be something I would remember because I eat a lot of butter. You know,
1: as
2: like,
1: a butter connoisseur.
3: Yeah,
1: as
3: right.
2: I can't believe I don't remember it.
1: I can't believe...
3: It's not
1: West Coast butter.
3: I can't believe it's a stubby butter.
1: So if you think like a lot of butter is in a national brand, so that's probably all the same size. Like
2: Land O'Lakes.
1: Yeah, exactly. Well, Land O'Lakes actually is, it's funny you say that, because in my butter deep dive, I learned that Land O'Lakes is one of the few companies that still makes both East Coast butter and West Coast butter.
2: How about that?
1: So they, you know, and it's, I imagine there will be a point where they don't buy, like, what's the point of having two different shapes?
2: Right.
1: You know?
3: Yeah, exactly.
1: Everything's all so nationalized.
3: What
1: and, you know.
3: Pain in the butter.
1: What a pain in the butter. And it just be, if you're nerdy like I am and you're curious why, it's because the machine that shapes and packs the butter was developed on the East Coast, which was doing dairy production first. Later, when the West Coast started doing dairy production, there weren't any of these machines left, so they had to make their own, which made the butter a different shape.
2: Okay, let me ask you this.
1: Yes.
2: Do West Coast butter sticks have the tablespoon notches on the packaging for each stick?
3: Aha!
2: Because I need that
3: when you're cooking
2: and stuff.
1: I am pretty sure they do. It probably depends
2: on
1: the brand.
2: Well, they better. I mean, how else can you do recipes? Their chocolate chip cookies must suck out there.
3: That's true. That's very,
2: you know?
3: Yeah, exactly. Yeah.
1: Why is this chocolate chip cookie so buttery and flat?
3: Exactly. Well, I use a stubby butter.
1: Yeah, you stubbed it? Oh, man.
3: Did you get the wrong
1: butter?
3: You
1: stubbed the butter?
3: Well, this is why my cookies are a mess.
1: You stubbed the cookie, yeah. Mm. Well, there you go. There's your fun fact about butter for the day.
3: That's very interesting.
1: Isn't it kind of interesting now? See,
3: it
1: you're
3: is
1: making
3: very
1: fun
3: interesting.
1: Of me, but now I'm like, well, who knew?
3: No.
2: Well, there's a European style of butter, too.
3: Oh,
2: a different
3: God.
2: European shape.
3: What?
2: Now that I'm Googling this.
1: It's the same. It just has natural hair. So gross. It's just not shaved.
3: Ew.
1: Shaved.
3: Aww.
1: Yeah.
3: Oh, hairy
1: it's the
3: butter.
1: Same as East Coast butter. It just has hairy armpits.
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4: It's going to be another hot one for your 4th of July today, with temperatures getting all the way up into the low 90s alongside some solid humidity. Chance of a passing shower or two as well, low of just 64. Sunday will cool off slightly, still mostly sunny though, with a high of 83. We'll be getting back to some more reasonable temperatures to start off next week, with some clouds rolling in, highs on Monday and Tuesday at 78 and 75 respectively. While Wednesday's temps will also be in the high 70s, it'll start to warm up back to the 80s come Thursday. Filling in for News Center Maine, I'm Nate Hanscom.
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1: All right, Todd versus Kelly.
2: Oh, boy.
1: Todd versus Kelly.
2: Oh, well, well.
3: Did you see that coming, Kel?
1: Okay, here you go. Toy Story 5 is out.
2: Mm-hmm.
1: Toy Story 5. So they did a survey on our favorite. Let me make sure I phrase this right. Is it favorite characters from Toy Story? Hold on, let me make sure I have this right.
4: I don't know any of them.
1: Best characters. Okay, so best Toy Story characters.
2: No.
1: Okay. So survey says Woody is number one.
2: Oh,
1: all right.
2: Crap. Well, you took one. Of mine.
4: I don't know any more.
1: Number two is Buzz.
2: Oh, come on.
1: These are easy.
2: Yeah, well.
4: No, they're not, dude. I don't know any. I didn't even know those guys.
2: Oh, no. I don't know
1: really?
2: If I know anymore.
4: No.
2: Oh, God.
1: Okay,
2: this is going to be the worst.
1: Let's see how this goes.
4: Good luck, Cal.
5: Got a friend in me.
1: Okay, so what's number three?
2: Oh, come on.
1: Sheriff Woody, number one. Number two, Buzz Lightyear.
2: You're going to have to help us.
1: The third favorite.
4: I'm sorry, Blake. I don't know.
1: Well, you don't have to get the names right, even if you say the figures or whatever.
4: Okay, isn't there like a little dog or something? Like a little fluffy like teddy bear or something?
2: Well, he said the dog.
1: Okay, are these real guesses?
4: There a little dog? I'll go little dog.
2: Yeah. Jay and I were going to be that for Halloween.
1: Wait a minute. Hold on.
4: What?
1: Let me see. Todd is up 3 points on the big
4: board. So Kelly gets to go first. So she can have dog if she wants dog.
2: Oh. No, I'm going to guess the pig.
1: The pig.
2: The piggy bank guy.
1: Oh, what's his name?
4: You don't even know.
2: Oh, he's the...
1: Is it Ham? Ham!
2: It's Ham.
1: Ham, yeah.
2: Yeah.
1: Ham is number five.
2: Oh, crap.
4: Oh, boy. Okay. I'll go dog.
1: Slinky dog.
4: I don't know.
2: Slinky. I swear to God.
1: This is amazing.
4: Amazing.
2: This is
1: what happens to Kelly every time.
2: Come on. This is crazy.
4: You had it. I gave it to you. I gave it back to you.
2: And I was going to dress up like that for Halloween. What's wrong with me?
1: I know.
2: Oh, my God.
1: That would have been a great costume, but also the most annoying costume.
2: Yeah, it was amazing, though. Man, we would have knocked everyone's socks off.
1: Who was the front?
2: Me.
1: Okay.
2: Yeah.
4: Wow.
1: And then Jay was in the
4: back.
1: I think
4: that's a personal question.
2: Yeah.
1: And what about in the dog?

0: It's kind of like when I said, what is America's favorite dinosaur? And Kelly guessed donkey. From
1: what?
0: Shrek.
1: Don't give me what. You just guessed Shrek from Toy Story.
2: Let's go.
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1: You know, we always joke that you want to take the edge off. You want to calm your nerves before a first date. What do?
2: Have a drink.
1: Yeah.
2: Yeah.
1: Well, what were you going to say, Todd?
3: I wasn't going to say anything. I mean, I'm just wondering where you're going with this,
1: well,
3: I guess.
1: A dating expert says a better idea for pre-date nerves is, instead of having a drink, to do this.
2: I'm not
1: I think
2: it.
1: Todd knows what it is.
2: I'm not saying
1: Is this something about Mary?
3: Right, Kelly, yeah.
1: Yes.
2: Uh-huh.
3: No way.
1: But aim better, though.
3: Yeah.
1: Oh, my God. That is one of the best movie scenes.
3: It's hilarious.
1: Ever. And he can't find it. And he's like,
2: yeah.
1: Where did it go? Where did it go? And then he answers the door, and she's like, oh, you have something on your ear.
2: Oh,
1: is that hair gel?
2: Oh,
1: let me
2: great.
1: Just. And then her hair's sticking straight, too.
3: Yeah, that's amazing.
1: Who thought of that? Who thought of that?
3: That's a sicko.
1: Yeah. Or someone who would happen to, you know.
2: Yeah, exactly.
1: But yeah, the dating, let me pull up, what her, specific thing. Yeah. Which does make sense. Cause the thing with having alcohol is it can, it doesn't necessarily put you in the best state of mind, or it's very easy to overdo it.
2: I was just going to say there's a fine line.
1: Yeah.
2: And where you become ridiculous.
1: Yeah.
2: Yep.
1: Like, how many times have we heard stories like, oh my God, well, my date got drunk and,
2: too much.
1: Yep. And then if the date's going really well and you want the date to continue and you've had too much to drink, certain things don't work as well.
2: Yeah,
1: you know?
2: Exactly. Yep.
1: So, but the majority, so in this thing, it says her name's Dr. Mindy, who says that when you do shoot your shot, so to speak.
2: Wow.
1: That releases dopamine and endorphins that can help boost confidence and mental clarity.
3: There you go.
1: So it's almost like if you do that kind of shot.
2: Wow.
1: it's like an upper, you know, compared to alcohol, which is a downer, you know.
3: Interesting.
1: Yeah.
2: Hmm.
1: So it can promote relaxation.
3: I was going to say, it kind of settles your nerves a little bit.
1: And emotional
3: anxiety.
1: Safety. Yeah. Yeah. So.
2: Wow. Well.
1: There you go.
3: Alrighty.
1: We just have to find a better way to say. I mean, there are so many euphemisms for doing it, and some are specific to men.
2: Yes,
1: you know, like the you know, choking, you know, or whatever. A lot of them have to do, you know,
2: with chickens.
1: With what men do when they want to relax.
2: Uh huh.
1: You know.
2: Yep.
1: Enjoy themselves.
2: Yeah.
3: Right. But let's be honest, like, women do it too.
1: Yes.
2: Yeah,
1: so we need a general euphemism that can apply to both.
2: Okay.
1: That's still like.
3: Well, I mean, you could just use the technical term, which masturbate.
1: I didn't think Todd would say it.
3: What?
2: This is new Todd.
3: What? You thought what?
2: Well, this is 50.
3: I mean, you learned that in health class in like sixth grade.
1: Right.
2: That's right.
1: Say it again, Todd. What was that word?
3: I know you got it one time. Not my fault you weren't ready with the record button.
2: Yeah, exactly. You tell him, Todd.
1: I just wanted a clearer version. You know?
3: Oh, man.
2: Yeah. Take that, Blake. You got it once.
1: I'm sure I have plenty of clips.
3: I don't necessarily.
1: Yeah.
2: Oh my God, Todd. Yeah, I would imagine you have plenty of clips.
1: Well, okay. Well, there you go. So there's your hot tip.
2: Okay.
1: If anyone listening has a date coming up, then
2: have some alone time.
1: Yeah, you don't need to do a shot. Just
2: give yourself one.
3: Wow.
2: Oh,
1: right.
2: Boy. Wow.
1: What Kelly said.
2: Yeah.
3: Right.
1: Yeah.
2: Yeah.
1: Well, there you go. Don't say you didn't learn nothing from this show.
2: Yeah.
1: Okay? We're all about education.
3: Also, you're welcome.
1: Yes.
2: Yeah.
1: And yes. And that way, hey, you know what? If you do it to yourself before the date, you know, at least at the end of the night, even if the date doesn't go well,
2: right,
1: you still got lucky.
2: Yeah.
4: 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Coast 93.1, who needs a weather app when you've got the latest local forecast from News Center Maine?
5: It's going to be another hot one for your 4th of July today, with temperatures getting all the way up into the low 90s alongside some solid humidity. Chance of a passing shower or two as well, low of just 64. Sunday will cool off slightly, still mostly sunny though, with a high of 83. We'll be getting back to some more reasonable temperatures to start off next week, with some clouds rolling in, highs on Monday and Tuesday at 78 and 75 respectively. While Wednesday's temps will also be in the high 70s, it'll start to warm up back to the 80s come Thursday. Filling in for News Center Maine, I'm Nate Hanscom.
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0: 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If you missed just a minute, you may have missed this.
1: So my friend insulted me trying to describe my body type in the gay world. You know, there are these terms like a bear is a hairy big guy.
2: Oh, the most common one, right?
1: Yeah. Twink.
2: Otters.
1: Which is an otter. Yes, an otter's a more trim, hairy guy. And our friend Mike goes, yeah, Blake's like a whale. And I was like,
2: whoa.
1: And he goes, no, dolphin. I meant dolphin. I'm sorry. He was trying to say it as a compliment.
3: Right. Mm. If someone called me a whale, I would throw myself overboard.
1: Believe me,
4: that is the ultimate.
1: Where apparently I belong. I mean, let me just hop in.
3: Call me Willie.
1: Excuse me while I breach.
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1: Coast 93.1, The Blake Show with Kelly and Todd. What do we think about this? It has to do with something that happened long in his past that he shared with her, and now it's making her question, is this the guy for me? It has to do with how he lost his V card. Okay.
2: Mm-hmm.
1: So her question is basically, am I wrong for, it sounds like she's already kind of leaning towards rejecting him, or maybe has already. But the reason, I mean, I can read you the whole message, but it comes down to, at some point on a first date, they end up talking about virginity, and which is a lot.
2: Wow.
1: That's a lot.
2: For yeah, that's a big topic.
1: Yeah. He said, you know, listen, don't judge me. I want to, you know,
2: oof, when it starts like that,
1: then you know it's going to be good, right?
2: Good stuff. Yeah.
1: Lost his virginity at age 21 to a prostitute. So she says, I acted unbothered and we moved on. He asked me on a second date. I agreed because face to face, it was kind of awkward. And I kept thinking about that little story and it kind of grossed me out. And I ended up canceling, said, I just felt there was, you know, more friend vibes. I feel bad that I said I wouldn't judge him and then I did. But would that bother anyone else?
2: What idiot says that on a first date?
1: Well, that's a lot to unload on a first date. That's like, a good point. Yeah.
2: What?
1: That's when you just say, oh, I was 21. Long story.
3: Yeah, exactly.
2: Like, who said? Wow. That's
3: You don't have to reveal it all.
2: Yeah, exactly. Holy moly. Because
1: that is a, like, if someone told me that, now I'm an inquisitive person.
2: Yeah.
1: I would have been like, tell me more. Like, where was this?
2: Yeah.
1: How did you meet this person? Were you alone?
3: Yeah, there's a lot.
1: There's a lot,
2: that's a big confession on a first date.
1: Yeah, it's just...
2: there was nothing else to talk about.
1: Yeah. It wasn't like, how about those Knicks? Right? So let's say, forget about a first date.
2: Yeah, right.
1: Because
2: right.
1: That's a lot for a first date.
2: Okay.
1: But so let's say, you know, you're getting to know someone, whatever, and at some point, forget about the virginity even, that they've been with someone for money.
2: Yes. A lady of the night.
1: Yeah.
2: Sure.
1: Or of the morning or of the midday.
2: Any hour.
1: Would that make you say, can't really be with that person
3: anymore? I don't know, but I don't think so. I don't see why there's so much judgment there on that one. I shouldn't say I don't see it. I see why there is judgment.
1: Right.
3: Yeah. I just don't know. I don't know that I don't know that it's warranted. He was 21. He was probably feeling like all his friends have been there, done that.
1: I'm going to throw this out there, and this is just, I don't
3: was
1: know.
3: Was it a safety thing? Was she worried about, like, health reasons or, like, the fact that she could get, you know, like, I don't know.
1: Yeah.
2: Well, probably there's a lot of judgment around it. I'm sure that she's, I'm sure safety and, well, I'm sure there's a question that pops up is, like, is this a regular occurrence?
1: Right.
2: Pops up, wrong phrase to use.
1: Yep.
2: Pause. But also, I think my next question is this a regular occurrence?
1: That's a good point, because that is a different thing.
3: Right.
1: That's a very different thing. If it was one time.
2: Yeah.
1: You know.
2: Are you a regular caller?
1: Right.
2: Do you have a regular lady?
1: Right.
3: A lady of the night?
2: Right.
3: Yeah. Do you have a regular lady of the night?
1: Do you have a lady of the week?
2: I like how you said that, Todd. Yeah. A regular lady of the night? Yeah, exactly. Right.
1: I think we're going down a slippery slope if we start judging things in someone's past when they were young, because do you have what's the phrase? You know, if you're going to cast a stone or whatever it is, how's your glass house? You know what I mean?
2: It's like stony. Yeah.
1: What do you have going on in your past, and could someone judge that too?
2: Yeah.
1: You know, even if it's not the same thing, it could be a different thing that gets judged. So,
2: but let's be honest, we're judging a little bit when we hear that. There's a little bit of judgment when we hear that. We're going to be like, oh, all right.
1: Some information.
2: Sure. There's a little head tilt going, okay. Yeah. Like with anything else, here's the deal. Like, how hot is he? And because if he's super hot and this happened at 21 and he's like 35 and it happened once, I don't care.
1: I look. Okay, we do a lot of different topics.
3: It's crazy,
1: and it all
2: What's
1: goes.
2: His credit score.
1: All these different paths.
3: What's his credit score. That's where you should start.
1: All
3: with,
1: these
3: right?
1: different paths seem to go to
3: What's
1: one
3: his job.
2: To, What's his job?
1: To one destination, Salary. Which is how hot is he?
2: Yeah, is he good looking? It's like good credit.
1: Turn left to forgive.
3: Does he have all his teeth?
2: Yeah.
1: Turn right to. Yeah.
2: Is he nice?
1: To say bye.
2: Yeah. Is he nice to his parents?
1: And right okay. at that fork in the road, always seems yeah. to be how hot is he?
2: Look, we all do.
1: What's
2: things.
1: His credit score? Yeah. And how hot is he? Yeah. yeah.
2: All right. Let's not let's not say no right away, lady. Okay.
1: Yeah. yeah. But well, okay. But if she is very conservative values, is like that is not something that I would yeah. condone.
2: Of course.
1: Then okay. Well, now yeah. you've got your answer, and that's right. and you're not. But mm-hmm. is there anything in your past that yeah. that would make you, you know, mm-hmm. judge yourself based on these parameters?
2: Yep.
1: You know?
3: Yeah, yeah.
1: But yeah, I guess it kind of depends on. I mean, clearly she wasn't getting a vibe, so
2: yeah.
1: That's it. Yeah. If you need to use this as an excuse, it's you don't have to. You can just say not into it.
2: Yeah, right.
1: You know?
2: Yep.
1: I just have to read this one text. Now, most people are saying, like, you know, you got to be careful judging because what's going on in your own glass house, you know?
2: Mm-hmm.
1: Other people saying, you know, maybe he was feeling the pressure at 21 and that was how he was going to get it done. And okay, there you go. He's an idiot for sharing that in a first date. That's a bigger red flag.
3: Yeah.
2: Yeah.
1: That's a very Agreed. Valid text.
2: At least he's a truth teller.
3: Right.
1: I just have to say, shout out to the person who texted about the guy who admitted that at 21 he was with a prostitute.
2: Mm-hmm.
1: The first text that came in was, well, I mean, maybe it's worth asking to see if he'll pay you too.
3: Oh my gosh.
2: What?
1: Okay.
2: Wow. Oh my wow, God. Wow,
1: I guess wow. there's always that route.
2: Wow.
1: Sure.
3: That's okay. crazy.
1: Okay. I'm not sure if this is going to work out, but I mean, how much are we talking here?
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8: 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It did not go well. The American fleet was forced to destroy its own ships to keep them from British capture near what is now Castine, Maine. Even legends had rough days.
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1: Have you ever made a real life decision based on a dream? Okay, 79 Coast, 207-792-6278. And it could be anything. It'd be, you know, it's time to leave my job. It's time to leave my relationship. My partner cheated, and I know for sure because I had a dream about it. Okay. In my little list of like stats and surveys and stuff like that, I get in the morning. This one jumped out at me that 1 in 4 people have made a decision based on a dream.
2: Wow.
1: 25%.
3: Wow.
2: Crazy.
1: 1 in every 4 people has had a dream about something and turned that into a real life major decision.
2: Well, I guess is that like, I'm going to get married, I'm going to have a baby, I'm going to...
1: Whatever you'd consider a major decision, yeah.
3: Well, they probably look at it as like a sign.
2: Yeah, exactly.
1: Right. Isn't it weird when you wake up from a dream and it was really realistic, and then you actually like feel a certain way about the things that happened as if they actually happened?
2: Yeah.
1: Like with the cheating or with an argument or with...
2: Sure.
1: Wasn't it... What was the it was a granola thing that happened?
2: With me.
1: Yeah, yeah.
2: Oh, with me when I thought that Jay really said that to me?
1: Right. Like you're eating too much, you're going to keep eating that granola?
2: Yeah,
1: like,
2: I kept getting
1: like
2: the...
1: Like fat shaming you or something.
2: Yes, the Hannaford granola, which is, by the way, delicious. I kept buying it, and I went to go get some on the kitchen counter, and he was just in the kitchen, and I was like, oh, I know, it's so many calories. Don't give me the crap again. And he was like, what? And I was like, yes, I know. Turn it over and look at the calorie count because I'm so fat. And he's like, what are you talking about?
3: Oh, my God.
2: And yeah. I was like, did I dream that? He's like, yeah. I didn't say anything about the Hannaford granola, Kelly.
1: Right.
2: But wow. I was convinced so that he had fat shamed me about the Hannaford granola.
3: That's amazing.
1: Did it change you buying...
2: I stopped buying it.
1: Isn't that... See, that's crazy.
2: Yeah.
3: What? Why?
2: I don't know. I just had it in my head that I think at some point I really loved it and I got it and I kept getting it and I probably had looked at the calories on it and in my head I was like, oh my God, I keep eating this and it is too many calories, and then I dreamt it into Jay fat shaming me.
3: So basically, he cut you off.
1: A lot of layers.
3: Like, okay, no more grill of it for you.
2: Yeah. Right.
3: You done.
1: Oh, yep.
3: You start hallucinating here.
2: Yep.
1: Hi, Crystal. Did you have a dream that made you make a real life decision?
4: I did. Well, yes. It ended up in a tattoo.
1: Oh. Interesting. Okay.
4: I had always wanted a tattoo, but wanted to have a meaning or purpose behind it.
1: Mm-hmm.
4: And the night before I was going out to California for the first time with my now husband, I had a dream of my tattoo, which is now on my foot.
1: Wow. Now, so
4: it has led to the logo of my own business now.
1: Really?
4: 15 years later.
2: Cool.
1: Wow, that's interesting. And did you feel like this came from somewhere or something or someone else in the dream, or was it just a dream?
4: So I usually don't remember any of my dreams, but this one I had woken up and drew out with the design, but it kind of pulls together kind of like a heart-shaped rock. To always have the heart and do things with connection, but then roots to know where you came from, but wings to fly that also help represent like loved ones that had passed.
1: Wow. Yeah, it's funny, you know, maybe that's what happens in dreams. It's like, you know, all the clutter clears out and we can see things more clearly.
2: Yeah.
1: You know,
2: like, don't eat too much granola.
1: Right. Kelly actually has a Hannaford granola tattoo on her back.
2: Yeah, I do.
1: It's a Hannaford granola tramp stamp.
2: Yeah,
1: yep.
2: It really is.
4: Exactly. Right. You don't want the tramp stamp, but you wanted.
2: But I want the granola.
1: Bye, Crystal. Thank you for calling.
4: Bye.
1: Wow. Now, someone texted, I had a dream that my mother died. And that was what made me move from California to Maine. I'm guessing to be closer to mom.
3: Oh, wow.
1: I could see that. I could see that. I mean, how do you take that dream and say, well, it's just a dream?
2: Yeah.
1: Because then if something, God forbid, happened, you'd say, oh, my God, I knew this was coming. I should have. Yeah, why didn't I listen to myself?
2: Yeah.
1: That's funny. Someone texted, for the first time, I had drinks with my dad. I passed out and had a dream about starting my own cleaning business. So when I woke up after being passed out, I ordered some supplies. I guess they were on vacation in Italy or something. I ordered some supplies from Target and started my business the week that we got home, and ended up making $2,000 a week, working 20 or so hours, and it started my business.
2: Okay.
1: So you started a business from a dream in Italy.
0: Whoa.
2: Not too
1: After
2: shabby.
1: Getting drunk with dad.
2: Must have been some good Italian wine,
1: oh,
2: huh?
1: I bet.
0: Yeah.
1: Someone texted, I had a dream I was pregnant. I called Planned Parenthood the next day. This was before I'd even missed a monthly cycle. I'm guessing you were right.
2: Mm.
1: You kind of need to finish that text. You're leaving us hanging here. So wait, were you pregnant or not? Was it just a dream? 7-9. Well, I don't have to tell you the number. Just send another text, please. Oh, that's cool. Someone texted, soon after they met in school, my mom had a dream about marrying my dad. Decided to call him and ask him on a date.
2: Hmm.
1: So asked him out on a date because of a dream, and they're married and have kids. Aww. And it's 30 years later now.
2: Aww. That's a great story.
1: What a great story. Yeah. Oh, good. Okay. The pregnant person was pregnant.
2: Hey! Yay.
1: Pregnant dream was pregnant and is going to be, the dream is going to be 7 on Wednesday.
2: Oh,
1: happy birthday.
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6: It's going to be another hot one for your 4th of July today, with temperatures getting all the way up into the low 90s alongside some solid humidity. Chance of a passing shower or two as well, low of just 64. Sunday will cool off slightly, still mostly sunny though, with a high of 83. We'll be getting back to some more reasonable temperatures to start off next week, with some clouds rolling in, highs on Monday and Tuesday at 78 and 75 respectively, while Wednesday's temps will also be in the high 70s, it'll start to warm up back to the 80s come Thursday. Filling in for News Center Maine, I'm Nate Hanscom.
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1: Let's see if we can help this person out. This is really funny. It's Coast 93.1, The Blake Show with Kelly and Todd. They want suggestions of loud shows that can kill the mood because their roommate and the new boyfriend are loud doing you know what. Okay? Jeez. It says... I've already talked to them about it. You don't need to tell me that I need to talk to them about it.
2: Okay.
1: They keep right. doing it
2: Got
1: anyway.
2: Noted.
1: So I want to play something super loud that can also kill the mood to counteract it. So I love this topic. This is thank you for sending this topic. This is right. fantastic. So 7-9 Coast, what can they play the single roommate? Yeah. Loudly, that will kind of maybe distract them and get them to say, "Okay, I just can't keep going with this playing in the background."
3: A recording of their parents or grandparents talking.
1: Oh God!
3: Yeah, get oh, their God. Parents or their mom.
1: Well, I was thinking of like shows or movies, but that would be instantly.
3: Yeah. Get their mom or dad on their voicemail and record it and just play it super loud. And be like, I asked you.
1: Yeah.
2: Right.
1: Yeah.
2: Oh, God.
1: Wow, that's good.
3: Oh, man. I forget those roommate days.
1: God. Some people have no shame. They just,
3: you know.
1: And some people are really quiet about it. And, you know, but some people. Tarsetti is back. He was at Bonnaroo.
3: Like, what are you going to tell about Tarsetti?
2: Yeah, why did he pop into your head?
1: Ew. Let me finish because now I feel like I need to explain
2: you
1: it.
2: Do,
1: otherwise,
2: dude,
1: it, yeah,
2: you do.
1: So we were catching up yesterday, and so I'm fascinated by these festivals
3: me
1: that they
3: too.
1: Go to. Right, I'm not a camping person, and
3: right.
1: this is camping. It's basically, yeah. but they go to the communal thing, and it's basically like a bunch of like pop up tents, and then people hang like shawls and
3: wow.
1: and
2: for privacy.
1: For privacy or
3: it's
1: just
3: like
1: to
3: Woodstock.
1: Kind of separate. Yeah, it is. It's totally like Woodstock.
3: Yeah.
1: So I didn't ask him because I didn't want to be weird. But all I'm thinking is like, here's a bunch of young people.
3: Totally.
1: A lot of them are yep. in their 20s and 30s, right?
3: Drinking.
2: And they're all on
1: drinking
2: something.
1: And other things,
3: and
1: right?
3: stuff.
2: Yep.
1: And here they are at this music festival and they're all intense and, you know, kind of like... close by
3: and yeah. intense.
1: You know,
3: yes.
1: there's
3: and
1: people who are getting loud when yeah. they're doing stuff, and all that's separating you is like
3: a sheet
1: hanging from a tent, you know?
3: Wow.
1: Yeah, I was thinking, wow, there must
3: like
1: be some stories. Yeah.
3: One of those in a.
2: Or

0: Mood.
1: This kills the mood if you hear.
2: Who let the dogs out?
1: I mean, it's a little.
0: Let's get a good rhythm,
1: though.
3: There's a beat.
0: Yeah, there's a good rhythm.
3: You can get into.
0: Yeah, it could be like, oh, well.
1: Yeah. And your thrust.
3: I'm about to, like, some sort of heavy metal, like Megadeth or something. Or
0: totally.
1: Megadeth, yeah.
3: Or Rage Against the Machine.
0: This is my last resort. Yeah, something like that. Yeah.
1: Who let the dogs out? That was so random. That's so funny.
3: Very.
0: Yeah.
1: Let's see. The song, we can't say the whole song, but the F the Pain Away, you know, the song we're talking about. Yeah. Yeah, I guess you could play. See, I was thinking like TV shows or, you know, play like Steel Magnolias or something that's like really emotional.
0: Oh, like Wind Beneath My Wings, like something like Ben Midler.
1: Oh, God, yes.
0: Or like some Barbara Streisand, something like that. Yeah, Celine Dion. I don't know, Celine Dion.
1: Hey, if Barbara Streisand doesn't get you in the mood, then that's on you.
0: That's true. That's true.
1: That's
0: it
1: true.
0: Depends on who your roommates are, actually.
1: That's
0: never mind.
1: True. This could kill it.
4: Did you ever know that you're my hero?
1: Oh, someone
3: else
1: said
3: crank that like right outside the door.
0: Yeah,
3: they're gonna stop. Someone's they're gonna be like, "What?"
1: Oh my God, this is a good one.
0: The girl might be like, "I love this movie."
1: This is a good one.
5: I love you.
1: You love me. That would kill it right there.
5: We're a happy family with a great day.
1: Yeah.
3: All right, Barney.
0: Yeah.
1: Okay, so, and again, so random. Three's Company theme song?
0: Oh,
1: come on, knock
0: song.
1: On our door. Is
0: oh,
1: that
0: no
1: why?
0: Way. That's okay. Not going to not get me in the mood.
1: Okay, someone else says play show tunes. Nobody's getting busy.
0: Again.
1: During Into the Woods or Music Man.
0: Depends
1: I say, okay.
0: On, yeah, who's your roommates?
1: Hold My Cosmo.
3: Yeah, right?
0: Exactly. Yeah.
3: Sure.
0: Yeah.
1: 76 trombones.
0: Wow. Who's your roommate?
1: That doesn't necessarily work for everybody. Right. You have to know your roommate. Another good beat, I'm just saying.
0: Yeah.
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1: Is being called sturdy a compliment?
2: Oh, my God.
3: Oh, I'm trying to...
2: This wasn't for you, was it?
1: No, but I feel like you called me sturdy once.
3: Oh.
1: So this is from a couple who's in their 20s, and she says that they're engaged. And after an intimate little romp.
3: Oh, God.
1: He slapped my thighs.
3: Oh, no.
1: And called me a sturdy girl.
2: Okay.
1: I thought maybe he said the wrong thing, so I said, what?
3: Oh, like, did you call me a dirty girl?
1: He doubled down and said, yeah, you're sturdy. Now, for context, she's being very honest here, forthcoming with her details here.
2: Yeah.
1: I'm 5'2 and about 150. I'm a little overweight. My body's fluctuated over the last 7 years we've been together. This is the weight I was when we first met. But regardless, who calls someone sturdy? His mom calls their dog a sturdy girl. So that's immediately where my mind went.
2: Ew.
1: I guess I'm offended that he used an adjective that would describe a dog or a horse.
3: Oh, my God.
2: Yeah, okay.
1: He meant it as a compliment, but it just didn't sit right with me. And it just made me feel gross all morning. I'm not trying to start a fight or an argument, but I do want to talk to him about it. In the moment, I did push back. I said, isn't that what your mom calls the dog?
2: This is while they're in the act?
3: Yeah, right.
1: No, it was after.
3: Oh,
1: but still,
3: God.
1: But still, not the best timing.
2: Yeah.
1: I mean, there's really no good timing to call someone sturdy.
3: He gave her, like, a good game, like, after, like, it happened. Like,
1: right.
3: Like,
2: fist bump.
1: Put it here.
3: Like,
2: fist bump.
1: Like, hey, right here.
3: Exactly. Like,
1: up high.
3: Sturdy girl. Like, what?
1: Yeah.
2: Nice performance.
3: So, yeah, right.
1: You know? I mean, the way she's kind of joking about it, like...
3: She sounds awesome.
1: Yeah.
2: She does.
1: I think you start there, but then you say, no, but look, I'm serious. That hurt my feelings.
3: Yeah.
1: I don't want to be called sturdy, okay? That's not a word that makes me feel good about myself. You know,
3: And she sounds like she has a great body, by the way. She's like, oh, my God.
2: Don't you think... It's like it may have been just
3: the wrong word.
2: Well, you're in a euphoric state at that moment.
3: Yeah.
2: You know, and
1: you're not thinking.
3: Yeah.
2: You just sometimes say things.
3: Yeah.
2: That, you know, you don't know that aren't normally part of your vocabulary or
1: what did you say, Todd?
3: Yeah.
2: If I'm not getting into details, I'm just saying sometimes you say the wrong thing. Out of body, you know, moments, out of body experiences.
1: Your filter is less engaged.
2: It's just you're in a euphoric state. And sometimes you say things you don't necessarily mean or accurate or whatever.
3: I can't wait the next time we go out for drinks.
1: Yep.
3: This is gonna be great.
1: Yep. There's a story here.
3: I gotta write this down.
2: I don't know about there's a story here. I'm just
1: There's a story. That's Rachel.
3: Yeah.
1: So Rach, what did touch it?
2: Right. How sturdy are you?
3: Yeah.
1: Sturdy is one of those things that, like, I could see how it's intended as a compliment.
3: And let me just like, say, strong. It's tough to be sturdy sometimes. So.
1: But, like, man. I could see, if I'm trying to give this guy the benefit of the doubt, okay? I could see how, like, maybe they were trying a couple of different moves and a couple of different positions that required some strength.
3: Yeah.
1: You know?
2: Right.
3: Yeah.
1: And
3: he
1: stamina.
3: Said the wrong, right.
1: You know? And maybe that's what he meant. He was just like, wow, like impressed with her athleticism.
3: Yeah.
1: But that's a way better thing to say is, wow, you're so athletic.
3: Yeah.
1: You know?
2: Even that is strange.
3: Yeah, maybe he should have just been like, that was great. I love you. Something maybe like that.
2: Yes. Again,
1: I think a good rule of thumb is after the moment, no need to write a review.
3: Right.
1: Unless it's simple and glowing.
3: Yeah.
1: And,
3: that was
1: amazing.
3: Yeah. Love you.
1: Yeah.
2: That's too funny.
1: I love you.
3: Yeah.
1: That was amazing.
3: Wow, you're sturdy.
2: That's good.
1: That's where you leave it.
3: Yep.
2: Right.
1: Yeah.
2: Right. No amazing need. And right. And sturdy.
1: Yeah.
3: Sturdy.
1: Wow. You're like a good piece of Amish furniture.
3: Yeah. Well built.
1: Yeah.
3: Yeah.
2: Well built.
1: You're well built. Yeah. Wow. Well, Rach normally listens at this time. So, Rach, feel free to text us. I mean, fill us in on the story here because it's clear there's a story.
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4: It's going to be another hot one for your 4th of July today, with temperatures getting all the way up into the low 90s alongside some solid humidity. Chance of a passing shower or two as well, low of just 64. Sunday will cool off slightly, still mostly sunny though with a high of 83. We'll be getting back to some more reasonable temperatures to start off next week with some clouds rolling in, highs on Monday and Tuesday at 78 and 75 respectively, while Wednesday's temps will also be in the high 70s, it'll start to warm up back to the 80s come Thursday. Filling in for News Center Maine, I'm Nate Hanscom.
0: Blake, Kelly, and Todd. It's the Blake Show on Coast 93.1. Keep it here and Alyssa will keep your company at work. Then Tarsetti's got you for the trek home and Steelsy after 7. The Coast 93.1 fam. Thanks for being a part of our day.
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0: Here I am in the presence of greatness with Kristen Rofe, the realtor. You won the bronze in the Best of the 207. First year nominated. I think I know why you won, but why do you think you were nominated and you won?
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1: Would you buy this particular item on Facebook Marketplace? He's judging his friend. I don't have it in front of me, but basically he's shaming his friend, saying, this is gross. Mm-hmm. His friend bought a mattress.
2: I was going to guess that.
1: On Facebook Marketplace.
2: Oh. Gross.
1: Okay.
2: Yeah. That's gross.
1: Now listen, you know, not everyone can afford. Mattresses are wicked expensive.
3: Yes, they are.
2: Yes.
1: Actually, that's not true. You can get a cheap mattress. But if you want to get like a particular kind of mattress or something, that could be really hard to find. But buying a used mattress on Facebook Marketplace.
2: His friend's like, you're gross.
1: I don't know about that. I don't know.
2: Oh my God. I'm just thinking if it's like stained.
3: I'm glad you said that, not me.
2: God.
1: Okay. I'm going to say something gross.
2: Didn't I just say it?
3: I'm pretty sure you did.
1: No. I have something grosser.
2: Oh,
3: lovely.
2: No.
3: Let's make it grosser.
1: Okay, look, I've done endorsements for mattress companies before, so I learned too much about mattresses.
2: Oh, no.
1: Okay? They say replace every 8. Okay? Every 8, replace.
3: 8 years?
1: 8 years.
2: Oh, no.
1: Yeah.
2: Oof,
1: now, that's not everyone does that. You can get away with 10 or 15 years, you know?
3: Okay.
1: But one of the reasons is that when you sleep on that bed, what do you leave behind? Oh. Your skin.
2: Oh, yeah. Mm. Oh, ew. It's like, what's the, oh, yeah.
1: Buffalo
2: they put
1: Bill,
2: this, oh, your Buffalo Billing.
1: Yeah.
2: Oh.
1: Let me ask this. What else would you not buy on Facebook Marketplace? And would you judge someone or maybe have judged someone for buying on Facebook Marketplace? Okay, see, this is interesting. Someone bought lightly used wetsuits. I mean, I guess it's always getting cleaned.
3: Yeah, it's in the water. I don't know. I feel like that's safer than the mattress.
1: I mean, it's basically like buying giant underwear, though. I mean, because you don't wear anything.
2: That's what I was going to say.
3: I was going to say the same.
1: Oh, I wouldn't buy undies.
2: Undies is a no-go.
1: Yeah.
2: No way.
1: Okay, oh my God, I gotta read you this text. It says, I'm a dude. I don't know what's up with my algorithm. All I see on Facebook Marketplace is women trying to sell their used or old bras. I'm guessing that would be one you wouldn't want to buy.
2: Yeah.
1: Yeah.
3: Is that a thing, Kel? Like, would you
2: I don't know. No, I would not buy personally a used
3: bra.
2: No.
1: Well, even for donations, they're asked to be either very gently used
2: or new
1: or tags on new.
2: Yeah.
3: For all undergarments.
2: Yes.
1: Yeah.
2: Oh, okay. My God. Especially underwear. Ooh.
3: Yeah. But the underwear thing I see.
2: Yeah.
1: Okay. Someone said, I told my boyfriend he cannot buy my engagement ring on Facebook Marketplace. That's amazing that you are concerned enough.
3: Right.
2: Yeah.
3: There's a line you cannot cross.
1: Yeah. Take a preventative measure.
2: Actually, I don't know. You get a better deal when you sell your engagement rings or diamonds and stuff on
3: Facebook?
2: Yes.
1: Instead of doing a pawn shop
2: jewelry store, because diamonds depreciate so quickly. Yeah, you actually get a better deal.
1: Yeah.
2: Huh. Yeah.
1: Well, there you go.
2: There's a fun fact.
3: So for anyone getting divorced, they go to the marketplace, sell their diamonds?
2: Or, if we have some old diamonds just kicking around.
1: Hot tips for divorcees from Kelly Toll.
2: Yeah, just so letting people know.
1: Yeah.
2: Yeah.
1: You want to offload that ring from that schmuck?
2: Yeah. Yeah, I have.
1: Here's how to get a better deal. Todd has deals on buying things. Kelly has tips on selling things.
2: Yeah, exactly.
1: full circle here.
2: Yeah.
1: Now, what about used shoes?
2: Because
1: I bought used shoes at like thrift stores and stuff.
2: It depends on how used they are, I think.
1: Well, yeah. I mean, I don't think I'd buy ones like if they smell. Absolutely not.
2: Right. And you can tell by the pictures about how used they are.
1: Yeah. Fascinated by the guy who keeps getting bras for sale. That's what is going with your algorithm, sir?
2: Yeah, I think we know.
1: I think, the math doesn't just make itself.
2: Yeah, exactly.
1: I'm just saying,
2: Yeah.
1: Wow, reusable diapers. on Facebook Marketplace. Now, you know, that's one of those things that, you know, the cost of being a parent is way higher than anyone knows, right?
2: Mm-hmm.
1: Before you dive into it.
2: Yep.
1: So I totally understand why that
2: would
1: happen, but yeah, that would be, I don't know. All right, let's go with you, Tina. Go ahead. Things you wouldn't buy.
4: Well, actually, I was calling about the mattress thing because I wanted to let you know I actually sold a mattress on Facebook Marketplace.
1: You did? And oh, I think we know the person who bought it.
4: I have to tell you, though, you're kind of like being a little judgy because you have to see, like, in my situation, I actually bought it and it didn't fit the bed that we had.
1: Okay.
4: It was, like, too big. And so we ended up, it got slept on once with a mattress, like a vinyl cover on it.
1: That's fine.
3: That's totally fine.
2: That's different.
4: And then we sold it. So it was like brand and, you know, the person bought it and it was fine.
1: Yeah, no,
2: well,
1: Tina,
2: that's a different
1: I wouldn't
2: story.
1: Judge that. I would buy that myself because I bet it was a good deal.
2: Yeah, well, that's like a brand new mattress.
4: I put a vinyl cover thing on, you know, one of those things that you put around the mattress. So that was on it anyway.
3: To catch all the skin.
1: And I'm assuming, this is kind of personal, but it was not an eventful night, the one night that you slept on it.
3: Wow, this
2: you
3: is definitely.
2: Didn't
1: break
2: in.
1: Right. Never
3: you
1: mind, you don't have to answer
3: celebrate.
1: That.
4: I've been married way too long.
2: Yes, Tina.
1: Thank you, Tina. Man. We love you. Thanks for calling.
4: All right, take care. Bye.
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1: What do you do when you make out with a coworker? It's The Blake Show with Kelly and Todd. So I don't know if it's a makeout, but it says my coworker and I shared a kiss on a drunken night out. Oh God, what do I do? She's super cool. We go out all the time after work. I know I felt a little spark that night, but since then, neither of us have brought it up. How can I break the ice?
2: Oh, man. Man.
1: I mean, big difference. Depending on the size of the office.
2: Yes.
1: I'd say. It's easy to avoid this person. Although it sounds like he doesn't want to. It sounds like he's kind of like, there's a little something.
2: Yeah, right.
1: Felt a spark that night.
2: I'm sure he did.
1: Yeah.
2: Yeah, I just remembered. This happened to me. I just remembered this.
1: Oh my God.
2: Man, those were the days. That was years and years and years ago. Man, how old was I? I was definitely in my 20s. Yep, this happened. We never addressed it.
1: You didn't?
2: Mm-mm.
1: It just happened and stayed at Bubba's?
2: Yeah. Not necessarily Bubba's, but it definitely.
1: Foreplay?
2: Yeah. But it definitely happened.
1: Pearl?
2: Out of state.
1: OPT? Oh, out of state.
2: Out of state.
1: Oh,
2: yep.
1: On a work trip.
2: But yep.
1: Was it just a kiss?
2: It was a work trip for sure. Yeah, you know, it was, and we never addressed it. And
1: note that you didn't answer my question.
2: Note that I didn't answer your question. And you know, all I'm going to say is those were the days.
1: Look, oh, the good old days.
2: The good old days. This is part of having fun. And you're going to look back on this fella and just like I do and be like, You're young, you're having fun, and I'm sure you're not the first one, and you won't be the last one.
1: Yeah. The good old days.
2: Man, I forgot about that.
1: Going out of town and shagging the coworkers.
2: I didn't say that.
1: You didn't.
2: I didn't say that. And weren't there a few work trips? And look. You know.
1: Just making my way through accounting.
2: Man.
1: Yeah.
2: Yeah. I'm sure I'm not the only one with a story like that.
1: Oh, no, not at all.
2: Oh, no, yeah, no way.
1: Yeah, that's the thing. It's, you know, when you're young, it's...
2: Young and single.
1: I think, well, so it's hard to tell if he's interested in dating. Like,
2: right.
1: If you're interested in dating, that's a whole different thing than like, oh, do we need to talk about this? Mm. And if it's just like, oh, that was fun, then just leave it.
2: Yeah, don't ruin it.
1: You don't need to, you don't need to say, you know...
2: Right.
1: It's a night out.
2: Yep.
1: And if you want it to go somewhere farther,
2: sure.
1: then say something.
2: Yep.
1: But, say, you know, hey, do you want to go out when it's not after work?
2: Exactly. Yeah. Just, I think you can kind of like feel the vibe. Like it's work with this person every day. And, you know, if that's the situation that you do see this person every day, then you have to like weigh out those.
1: It is a little... interesting to me that neither has said anything, because that me means you're worried about something,
2: right? Or it's like sort of you are both on the same page, you know?
1: Right, like it happened, that was nice, and we'll just keep doing what we were doing.
2: Yeah,
1: how about that?
2: Yep.
1: How about that little kiss?
2: Right. Yeah.
1: Gene, good morning.
6: Good morning. How are you?
1: Hey, good. By the way, 79 Coast, if you do want to add in your thoughts here.
6: I definitely think it depends on whether he wants to go anywhere or not.
1: Right.
6: But if they've gone out before together and nothing has ever happened, I think that he should just go, what was that all about?
1: Mm.
6: And depending on her answer, that's when he would either say, yeah, that was crazy, or that could be something.
1: Yeah. Mm-hmm. Oh, that's I like that.
2: Yeah.
1: That's a good approach.
2: He could even approach it the next time they're all out together, you know, after a drink, be like, oh, yeah.
1: We're going to have the same night we had the other night.
6: Are we going to do this again?
2: Yeah, exactly. Make a joke about it, and, you know, whatever.
1: Yeah.
2: Yeah.
1: Because if she immediately is like, no, you know, like, oh, no, we're not doing that again.
2: He can be like, yeah, like, no way.
1: Oh, yeah, I know. That'd be so weird.
2: Yeah.
1: Like, you know,
2: yeah.
1: You're like my sister, you know. But yeah, if she's like, well, I don't know, we'll see, then it's like, okay.
2: Yeah, game on.
1: Got my answer.
6: Exactly.
1: Pucker up, Buttercup.
2: Yeah, exactly.
1: Thank you, Gene.
6: Have a great day, guys.
1: You too. Yeah. Yeah, what do you want? If you want something serious, then, you know, you do have to, God forbid, communicate.
2: Yeah, exactly.
1: But if you're just like, yeah, let's just feel it out, then just feel it out. And look, there's no harm in a little fun, you know.
2: That's right.
1: We just had this whole conversation about the rules and about code and about this and that.
2: Yep.
1: You know, screw it. Just have a little fun.
2: Exactly.
1: You know?
2: Yep.
1: As long as you're not hurting anybody.
2: Yeah, exactly.
1: Then whatever.
2: Sometimes you find yourself in the Cape on a work trip. Have fun!
1: Right. Well, thank God work's paying for this. I didn't even use my room. I love that... with each minute that passes, we get...
2: I know! Can we go to commercial?
1: Another minor detail. Now we've got the location. I feel like if we carry this segment on for like another 3 or 4 minutes, we'll get a name and an address.
2: It's like 25 years ago.
1: Yeah.
2: Yeah.
1: So if it was baseball...
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7: It's going to be another hot one for your 4th of July today, with temperatures getting all the way up into the low 90s alongside some solid humidity. Chance of a passing shower or two as well, low of just 64. Sunday will cool off slightly, still mostly sunny though, with a high of 83. We'll be getting back to some more reasonable temperatures to start off next week, with some clouds rolling in, highs on Monday and Tuesday at 78 and 75 respectively. While Wednesday's temps will also be in the high 70s, it'll start to warm up back to the 80s come Thursday. Filling in for News Center Maine, I'm Nate Hanscom.
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0: Coast 93.1, Blake Show in the morning and your hit music all day. 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It's coming down a little bit, but it's still kind of a little crazy. If you have windows that you have open thinking that's going to, you know, make it cooler inside, especially with the humidity, close your windows. 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And if you happen to have curtains over your windows, close those too. 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
1: On June 12, 1775, local patriots attacked a British ship in Machias. 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The event is known as the Battle of Machias, and many historians call it the first naval battle of the American Revolution.
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It's Taylor Swift from Toy Story 5, which is just killing it. 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

0: 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If you missed just a minute, you may have missed this.
1: Couples say, about half of couples say they would go back and change this if they could.
2: How we met?
1: No.
3: How much we spent on the wedding?
1: Nope.
2: Oh. How we kissed?
1: No.
2: How we did it?
1: No.
3: Oh. Wow, Kelly.
2: Sorry.
3: Would you like to redo how you did it?
1: yeah, I'm not sure.
2: Wait, let me think.
1: Yeah,
2: no.
1: I got some better techniques now, you know? So
3: I've learned a few things. Got a few tricks up my sleeve.
2: Sure, yeah. You know what? It always gets better in time.
1: I had no idea you hated that one thing I tried.
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9: Coast 93.1, who needs a weather app when you've got the latest local forecast from News Center Maine?
10: The afternoon and evening of the 4th of July will be hot and humid with temperatures topping out near 90 degrees. There's a slight chance of an afternoon storm, though most will stay dry. Drier air will then move in as we head into Sunday, which will be a much more seasonable and comfortable day. Highs will be in the low to mid 80s with plenty of sunshine. Nice weather will continue into the start of the work week. We'll see partly sunny skies on Monday with highs in the upper 70s to around 80 degrees. There's a chance of some showers as we head into Tuesday in southern Maine, and it will be cooler with highs mainly in the 70s. I'm News Center Maine meteorologist Christian Bridges with your forecast on Coast 93.1.
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You got to fight for your right to party. I remember that. Man, that was a long time ago. It's all fun songs in the mix this weekend with Summer on the Coast. 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

0: Coast 93.1, Blake Show in the morning, and your hit music all day. Okay, so the heat and humidity still sticking around a little bit, but it looks like by the end of the weekend, it's going to get a little more normal because this is 3-4 days? I don't even know how long it's been. Every day, I seem to sweat more and from more places that I didn't even know existed.
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1: 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Summer on the Coast continues. Just heard Black Eyed Peas. Let's get started. We've got more for you, so hang around. You're going to find all kinds of great songs. Ray, where is my...

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3: when you've got the latest local forecast from News Center Maine.
0: The afternoon and evening of the 4th of July will be hot and humid with temperatures topping out near 90 degrees. There's a slight chance of an afternoon storm, though most will stay dry. Drier air will then move in as we head into Sunday, which will be a much more seasonable and comfortable day. Highs will be in the low to mid 80s with plenty of sunshine. Nice weather will continue into the start of the work week. We'll see partly sunny skies on Monday with highs in the upper 70s to around 80 degrees. There's a chance of some showers as we head into Tuesday in southern Maine, and it will be cooler with highs mainly in the 70s. I'm News Center Maine meteorologist Christian Bridges with your forecast on Coast 93.1.
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1: 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Yep, that's Psy in Gangnam Style, one of the many songs we have on the summer on the coast. What always gets me, I haven't heard that in a long time. This is Dominic Blake.

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0: Coast 93.1 Blake Show in the morning and your hit music all day. Okay, so I'm going to just give this little tip to everybody again that may have missed it earlier. Your house is hot, okay? Really hot. So how do you cool it down? Believe it or not, close your windows, all your windows. And if you happen to have shades or blinds that you can pull or just something over it, that will keep the sun out and keep your house cooler. Not going to be like air conditioning cooler, but it'll be a lot better than what that humidity that you feel coming in. That's your little Jeff tip from me. Little Jeff? No.
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Pitbull and Christina Aguilera, another one of the songs on Summer on the Coast. A whole bunch more coming up. Ariana Grande now on Coast 93.1.

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Weezer and a cover of Toto's Africa. And I love Toto, but I think I might really love the Weezer version of Africa even better. It's Olivia Dean, Coast 93.1.

0: 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If you missed just a minute, you may have missed this.
1: Now, he says he accidentally picked up her diary because it was on the coffee table, and he put it down as soon as he noticed what it was after he read, like, a sentence. But I don't know. Is that weird?
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2: 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Wow. I'm going through all your stuff. 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
2: 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All of your stuff. Your underwear drawer, all of the stuff.
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0: leading up to 4th of July will be hot and humid with temperatures topping out near 90 degrees. There's a slight chance of an afternoon storm, though most will stay dry. Drier air will then move in as we head into Sunday, which will be a much more seasonable and comfortable day. Highs will be in the low to mid 80s with plenty of sunshine. Nice weather will continue into the start of the work week. We'll see partly sunny skies on Monday with highs in the upper 70s to around 80 degrees. There's a chance of some showers as we head into Tuesday in southern Maine, and it will be cooler with highs mainly in the 70s. I'm News Center Maine meteorologist Christian Bridges with your forecast on Coast 93.1.
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0: Coast 93.1, Blake Show in the morning, and your hit music all day. All right, I got the list here. It's not an extensive list. It's just what's around our area. In Portland, the fireworks will be set off at 9:15 on the Eastern Prom. Bar Harbor, 9:30. It'll be at Frenchman Bay. Ogunquit, 9:15. Naples at the Causeway. That's a good place to see it. 9:30. Well, that's when that will start. Old Orchard Beach has them on the pier, 9:45. And Lewiston Auburn will be doing it in Great Falls Plaza with the show starting at 9:30. If you can get there, it's going to be quite a show.
1: 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We're going to pick out a couple more songs and figure out what to talk about. Stick tight. Don't go. It's Maine's Coast.
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Coast 93.1, Blank Show in the morning, and your hit music all day long. Brian Adams, Summer of 69, another one of the songs in our Summer on the Coast, fun songs you love. And here's a little thing that I heard from somebody, that Brian Adams actually did pick the year 69. Just think about that for a second. Gracie Abrams, Hit the Wall.

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3: Coast 93.1, who needs a weather app when you've got the latest local forecast from News Center Maine?
4: The afternoon and evening of the 4th of July will be hot and humid with temperatures topping out near 90 degrees. There's a slight chance of an afternoon storm, though most will stay dry. Drier air will then move in as we head into Sunday, which will be a much more seasonable and comfortable day. Highs will be in the low to mid 80s with plenty of sunshine. Nice weather will continue into the start of the work week. We'll see partly sunny skies on Monday with highs in the upper 70s to around 80 degrees. There's a chance of some showers as we head into Tuesday in southern Maine, and it will be cooler with highs mainly in the 70s. I'm News Center Maine meteorologist Christian Bridges with your forecast on Coast 93.1.
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Coast 93.1, Blake Show in the morning, and your hit music all day. Yes, I have had a fever dream, and it was when I was young, and I still remember to this day. I looked over at my brother's bed, and the sheets were dancing, and they looked like little Ghostbusters. Just saying. Ghostbusters hadn't even come out at that time. It's Alex Warren, Coast 93.1.

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Coast 93.1, Blake Show in the morning, and your hit music all day. I'm Jeff, and if you do not like Katrina and the Waves and Walking on Sunshine, you're missing out. That, if it doesn't put a smile on your face, there's something wrong with you, so we're going to have an intervention.

0: Coast 93.1, Blake Show in the morning, and your hit music all day long. Happy 4th of July. We were on our way back from my son and I from playing in a pinball tournament down in Biddeford, and then we started heading home, and there's just a backup of traffic I'd never seen before like this. And then it dawned on me when I started looking at the license plates. Yep, the tourists are here. They are here. We welcome you to the wonderful state of Maine, and please just pick up after yourself on the beach. All right, thank you.
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Coast 93.1, Blake Show in the morning, and your hit music all day long. Madonna and Holiday. And Madonna right now, she is in London and Paris, and she's working on a new album, Confessions on a Dance Floor, Part 2. And I didn't realize there was even a Part 1. Well, you learn something every day.

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2: Coast 93.1, who needs a weather app when you've got the latest local forecast from News Center Maine?
3: The afternoon and evening of the 4th of July will be hot and humid with temperatures topping out near 90 degrees. There's a slight chance of an afternoon storm, though most will stay dry. Drier air will then move in as we head into Sunday, which will be a much more seasonable and comfortable day. Highs will be in the low to mid 80s with plenty of sunshine. Nice weather will continue into the start of the work week. We'll see partly sunny skies on Monday with highs in the upper 70s to around 80 degrees. There's the chance of some showers as we head into Tuesday in southern Maine, and it will be cooler with highs mainly in the 70s. I'm News Center Maine meteorologist Christian Bridges with your forecast on Coast 93.1.
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0: Coast at 3-1, home of the Blake Show and your hit music all day. What's going on? It's Chris, not only a July 4th weekend, but also the weekends that Taylor Swift and Travis Kelce get married after all of the speculation of whether or not it was going to happen at the home of the Knicks in New York City. But, well, it has happened. And, of course, now I feel like we're 50% of the people over this last couple of days were, like, all in it, trying to figure out if this was actually going to happen. The other 50% of people were like, I see one more damn post about this wedding.
1: Yeah. Coast 93.1. You're home for The Blake Show with Kelly and Todd. And we play your hit music all day, and we've got more of that next.
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Coast out of 3-1, home of the Blake Show and your hit music all day. What's going on? It's Chris. Hope you've been enjoying your July 4th weekend. Man, this weather has been perfect. I mean, hot. So very hot. But we can't complain because, well, at least it's not like raining all weekend long, right? Harry Styles, American Girls on Maine's Coast 93.1.

Fun summer songs playing all July 4th weekend long on Coast 93.1. What's up? It's Chris. Hope you've been enjoying your weekend so far. Hopefully it's a nice and long one for you. If you're working this weekend, thank you for keeping us running on the holidays. Benson Boone now. It's the time of my life. Coast 93.1.

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9: Coast 93.1, who needs a weather app when you've got the latest local forecast from News Center Maine?
10: The afternoon and evening of the 4th of July will be hot and humid with temperatures topping out near 90 degrees. There's a slight chance of an afternoon storm, though most will stay dry. Drier air will then move in as we head into Sunday, which will be a much more seasonable and comfortable day. Highs will be in the low to mid 80s with plenty of sunshine. Nice weather will continue into the start of the work week. We'll see partly sunny skies on Monday with highs in the upper 70s to around 80 degrees. There's a chance of some showers as we head into Tuesday in southern Maine, and it will be cooler with highs mainly in the 70s. I'm News Center Maine meteorologist Christian Bridges with your forecast on Coast 93.1.
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Ghost out of 3-1, home of the Blake Show and your hit music all day. What's going on? It's Chris. Hopefully you're having a few adult bevvies or two. Make sure you're mixing in some water because, man, oh man, is it hot out there. So make sure you're staying hydrated.

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And all summer, it's summer on the coast. 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Baby.

The Blake Show in the morning, your hit music all day. It's Coast 93.1. What's up? It's Chris. We've been enjoying your July 4th weekend, celebrating America's 250th birthday. Dominic, fight now. It's been

0: Coast 931, home of the Blake Show, and your hit music all day. What's going on? It's Chris. It's not July 4th without this. For me, it's hot dogs and hamburgers on the grill. My wife's family sometimes mixes it up and does like chicken on the grill or other things. And I'm like, nah, I can't be July 4th without the hot dogs and hamburgers. What about your family? You got any sort of obscure or just different July 4th traditions than just the hot dogs and hamburgers on the grill? Let me know. 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

I think it'd be so cool to see Bruno Mars live that I have to add to my bucket list. Alex Warren now. It's Fever Dream. It's your July 4th weekend on Maine's Coast, 93.1.

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Your summer soundtrack is on Coast 93.1 all July 4th and all summer long. Hey there, it's Chris. So for Jordy Weekend so far, maybe relaxing, maybe a couple of cold ones, maybe mixing in some water here and there too. Macklemore, Kesha now.

ass first. Wish I made it to homecoming. 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

0: 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If you missed just a minute, you may have missed this.
1: Wait, Todd just said noises can start an argument in your house. What do you explain that?
2: Yeah, there's like noises in the, you know, like random noises in the house. You know, I can tell the way somebody's loading a dishwasher by sound. I don't know if you, it sounds very weird. I know, but it's true. Like, I can tell that a glass went in the wrong
1: other room
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1: Watching TV. 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
3: Oh, yep. 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
1: 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Dishwasher.
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2: The afternoon and evening of the 4th of July will be hot and humid with temperatures topping out near 90 degrees. There's a slight chance of an afternoon storm, though most will stay dry. Drier air will then move in as we head into Sunday, which will be a much more seasonable and comfortable day. Highs will be in the low to mid 80s with plenty of sunshine. Nice weather will continue into the start of the work week. We'll see partly sunny skies on Monday with highs in the upper 70s to around 80 degrees. There's the chance of some showers as we head into Tuesday in southern Maine, and it will be cooler with highs mainly in the 70s. I'm News Center Maine meteorologist Christian Bridges with your forecast on Coast 93.1.
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Coast out of 3-1, home of the Blake Show and your hit music all day. What's going on? It's Chris. Hope you've been enjoying your weekend. Beautiful one out there. Really couldn't have asked for a better weekend thus far. Zara Larson now. It's Midnight Sun. Maine's Coast 93.1.

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Coast out of 3-1, home of the Blake Show, and your hit music all day. What's going on? It's Chris. Hope you've been having a good long weekend, celebrating a July 4th. You know who hasn't been having a good July 4th weekend? It's this guy. Let me explain after Teddy Swims on Coast 93.1.

0: Ghost out of 3-1. Hey there, it's Chris. Hope you've been having a good July 4th weekend. Who hasn't been having a good July 4th weekend? Lil Wayne. He has been struggling to get to his shows. It was a no-show, of course, at the Main Savings Amphitheater. Everyone has heard about that and seen all the memes. And now I'm seeing some reports that he was like 2 hours late to his show at the Bank NH Pavilion. He still performed. He ran late, but he showed up like 2 hours late. Wild.
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The Blake Show in the Morning, your hit music all day. It's Coast 93.1. She just put out her latest album, Seem Pretty Sad for a Girl So In Love. One of the singles from that album, Drop Dead. It's Olivia Rodrigo on Coast 93.1. I know.

July 4th weekend. If you find yourself working this weekend, thank you for keeping us running on the holidays. We appreciate you. The latest now from Niall Horan. It's called Tastes So Good, and it's on Maine's Coast 93.1.

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0: Afternoon and evening of the 4th of July will be hot and humid with temperatures topping out near 90 degrees. There's a slight chance of an afternoon storm, though most will stay dry. Drier air will then move in as we head into Sunday, which will be a much more seasonable and comfortable day. Highs will be in the low to mid 80s with plenty of sunshine. Nice weather will continue into the start of the work week. We'll see partly sunny skies on Monday with highs in the upper 70s to around 80 degrees. There's a chance of some showers as we head into Tuesday in southern Maine, and it will be cooler with highs mainly in the 70s. I'm News Center Maine meteorologist Christian Bridges with your forecast on Coast 93.1.
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Coast Santa 3-1, home of The Blake Show, and you're hitting music all day. What's going on? It's Chris. It's been a hot one out there. You try not to complain. Last night, the family and I had a fire so we could do some s'mores. And I'm like, wait, why are we huddled around a fire when it's like 90 degrees outside? All for the love of some chocolate and marshmallows.

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And all summer, it's Summer on the Coast. 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

I don't know about you, but that song always brings me back to like the early days of the pandemic when like lockdown was fresh and that song was always playing. Ugh. It's Coast 93.1. Hey there, it's Chris. Hope you're enjoying your July 4th.

0: 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If you missed just a minute, you may have missed this.
1: Our teenager, she's obsessed with the UV index because she wants to get tan. Todd is...
2: She is too. The worst.
3: God.
1: And they always have to be right. Todd, as a meteorologist, you can answer this. Maddie tried to tell me that the UV index was zero, even though the sun was still in our eyes late in the afternoon. And I was like,
2: no, it can't be
1: zero.
2: No.
1: And she said, that's what it says.
2: If you're seeing sunshine and it's hitting your face, it's not zero.
1: Thank you. That's what I said.
3: No. What?
1: Maddie?
3: Yeah.
1: Come on. See?
2: Like, you know, when the stars are out, it's zero, Maddie. Okay? If you see the moon, it's zero.
1: Thank you.
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0: 15th annual Westbrook Strong 5K, honoring the incredible life of Matthew Reardon, will be held on Saturday, July 18th at the Riverbank Park in Westbrook. 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

The Blake Show in the morning, your hit music all day. It's Coast 93.1. What's going on? It's Chris Sipper enjoying your July 4th weekend. Kind of crazy to think that it's the 250th birthday of America. Isn't that wild? Here's One Republic now. It's Need Your Love on Coast 93.1.

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5: Coast 93.1, who needs a weather app when you've got the latest local forecast from News Center Maine?
6: Saturday night will be quiet and clear with drier air moving into the picture. We'll wake up to more refreshing conditions on Sunday morning in the upper 50s or low 60s. And it will be a beautiful Sunday afternoon with more comfortable humidity levels and highs in the low to mid 80s with plenty of sunshine. As we head into Monday, comfortable weather will continue. Highs will be in the upper 70s or low 80s with partly

0: mostly sunny skies. There's a chance of some showers then as we head into Tuesday, especially in southern Maine. Highs will be mainly in the 70s with more great weather later in the week. I'm News Center Maine meteorologist Christian Bridges with your forecast on Coast 93.1.
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It's your July 4th weekend on Coast 93.1. Hey there, it's Chris. Hope you're enjoying us. The other Chris is rolling in next. Chris Harper, take you through the rest of your Saturday evening, the rest of your July 4th. Enjoy it.

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I'm Liz, and 4th of July weekend is here. 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Here's Zara Larson.

0: Coast 93.1. 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
1: 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If you missed just a minute, you may have missed this.
2: So my friend insulted me trying to describe my body type in the gay world. You know, there are these terms like a bear is a hairy big guy.
3: The most common one, right?
2: Yeah. Twink.
3: Otters.
2: Which is an otter. Yes, an otter is a more trim, hairy guy. And our friend Mike goes, yeah, Blake's like a whale. And I was like,
3: whoa.
2: And he goes, no, dolphin. I meant dolphin. I'm sorry. He was trying to say it as a compliment.
4: Right. Mm. If someone called me a whale, I wouldn't throw myself overboard.
2: Believe me, I
5: right. Right. Like, that is the ultimate.
2: Where apparently I belong. I mean, let me just hop in.
4: Call me Willie.
2: Excuse me while I breach.
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9: Coast 93.1, who needs a weather app when you've got the latest local forecast from News Center Maine?
10: Saturday night will be quiet and clear with drier air moving into the picture. We'll wake up to more refreshing conditions on Sunday morning in the upper 50s or low 60s. And it will be a beautiful Sunday afternoon with more comfortable humidity levels and highs in the low to mid 80s with plenty of sunshine. As we head into Monday, comfortable weather will continue. Highs will be in the upper 70s or low 80s with partly sunny skies. There's a chance of some showers then as we head into Tuesday, especially in southern Maine. Highs will be mainly in the 70s with more great weather later in the week. I'm News Center Maine meteorologist Christian Bridges with your forecast on Coast 93.1.
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Liz here, and the 4th of July weekend calls for big feelings and even bigger songs. Here's Olivia Rodrigo with Drop Dead.

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